a Sunday show called Such a Good Feeling. In this show, I'll be playing loads of music from the 80s and the 90s, a few more modern songs, and also some older songs from the 60s and the 70s. At the start of the second hour, there'll be a chart, and there's loads of room for your requests. 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

Each Sunday morning, I open early doors on Phoenix Radio 1208 for 2 hours of music to ease you into the day. The emphasis is on melody and relaxation, but it may speed up a bit during the second hour. The show's at 10 a.m. in the UK, that's 5 a.m. on the US East Coast, so why not come along and keep me, Richard Bartholomew, awake while I try to wake you up.

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2: 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The tea party Grandma Rachel gives every Monday on Phoenix Radio. 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

everybody. I'm Amanda, and I'm here to tell you about my Sunday show called Such a Good Feeling. 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

When I was growing up, Sunday tea in our house was something special. Various members of the family were present, or even family friends, sitting round a table, talking about the week you've had, or maybe the week that you've got coming up, what you're looking forward to, what's been happening, and just generally catching up with one another. Terry's recreating that for you, here on Phoenix Radio, every Sunday afternoon, between 4 p.m. and 7 p.m. in the UK. That's 11 a.m. and 2 p.m. on the East Coast of America. It will include great music, some features, and of course, it's Terry, so lots of great chat. I'll be there. Hope to see you there too, round Terry's tea table, for tea time at Terry's, right here on Phoenix Radio.

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1: It's a chicken here with you every Saturday morning at 10 UK, 5 US Eastern, with 60s and 70s Saturday. 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

Hi, Kevin Russell here, dropping into your listening device to tell you all about my show, Flashback Gold, which you can hear every Tuesday at 7 p.m. UK time. That's 2 p.m. US Eastern for 2 hours. I play familiar songs from different decades, including the odd current track or two. I also include some of those lesser-known tracks that those other radio stations have completely forgotten about. There are all sorts of different features which I mix up each week, but the Motown Triple Play is one feature that is absolutely guaranteed in every show. I present the Flashback Gold Beatles shows 3 times a year in April and August, and the All Request show in December, where you get to choose those Beatles and solo Beatles songs. So, why not make it a date every week and join me, Kevin Russell, for Flashback Gold right here on Phoenix Radio.

How old was I when I first seen old Rivers? I can't remember when he wandered around. Well, that old fella did a heap of work. Spent his whole life walking plowed ground. He had a one-room shack not far from us, and, well, we was about as poor as him. He had one old mule he called Midnight, and I trailed along after them. He used to plow them rows straight and deep, and I'd come along there behind, busting up clods with my own bare feet. Old Rivers was a friend of mine. The sun would get high and that mule would work, and old Rivers would finally say, "Whoa." He'd wipe his brow and lean back in the reins and talk about a place he's gonna go. He'd say, "One of these days, I'm gonna climb that mountain, walk up there among them clouds where the cotton's high and the corns are growing and there ain't no fields to plow." I got a letter today from the folks back home, and they're all fine, crops is dry. Down near them end, Mom said, "Son, you know old Rivers died." Sitting here now in this new plowed earth, trying to find me a little shade. With the sun beating down across the fields, I see that mule, old Rivers, and me. Now, one of these days, I'm gonna climb that mountain, walk up there among them clouds where the cotton's high and the corns are growing and there ain't no fields to plow. With the sun beating down across the fields, I see that mule, old Rivers, and me.

growing up, Sunday tea in our house was something special. Various members of the family were present, or even family friends, sitting round a table, talking about the week you've had, or maybe the week that you've got coming up, what you're looking forward to, what's been happening, and just generally catching up with one another. Terry's recreating that for you, here on Phoenix Radio, every Sunday afternoon, between 4pm and 7pm in the UK, that's 11am and 2pm on the East Coast of America. It will include great music, some features, and of course, it's Terry, so lots of great chat. I'll be there. Hope to see you there too, round Terry's tea table, for tea time at Terry's, right here on Phoenix Radio.

Hi, this is Woody Dresner. Join me for Source of the Dance, where we celebrate the divine in the world around us with stories and songs from the pagan and Jewish traditions, inspiration from nature, and anything else that seems right. It's on every Monday at 10 p.m. in the UK, 5 p.m. Eastern. It'd be great to have you along.

Here at the Phoenix Radio, we love delighting you. And that's the reason why, between 1 and 4 p.m., Monday through Thursday, we invite you to join us and share some afternoon delight. A lot of the time, the show will be presented by me, Terry Clasper, but to add to the delight, it will sometimes be presented by another presenter. In the show, we'll take you back in time with our 3 o'clock thrill, music and memories from a year gone by. The show will start with some number ones, and halfway through, the chance to relax and enjoy 3 very gentle songs. 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
1: Well, I've always been pretty clever with that. What do you mean, like, which black and white red all over, that kind of thing?
0: No, Al, I don't mean that. How about this one? What will it be this week?
1: What will it be this week? I'd have no idea. Well, I don't know who would.
0: Well, I do. Just ask Rhonda Stagner, 10 o'clock on Friday evenings, 5 o'clock in the States, and she'll be able to answer the question of what will it be this week.
1: So are you saying there's going to be a lot of riddles?
0: No, it's going to be a lot of music, and if you'd like a little hand in what it might be this week, you can also send in your request. So join Rhonda.
1: Hey, I can take it from here. What will it be, 10 p.m. on Fridays, 5 p.m. in the States, right here on the fabulous Phoenix Radio. So, did I get the riddle?
0: No, but it's a really good show. You should tune in.
1: Okay, I will.

Hello there, everybody. Fan Zaremba, host of the Charter Flight, which can be heard on the Phoenix Radio, 6 p.m. in the UK, 1 p.m. here in the East Coast of the United States. Join me for music, fun, and of course, your requests, as well as Al will have the news to keep you totally informed. Hope you'll make us a part of your Saturdays when you climb on board the Charter Flight, in the air and on the air, starting at 6 p.m. in the UK, 1 p.m. here in the East Coast of the States. Hope to see you on board.

Saddest day of my life. I called you here today for a bit of bad news. I won't be able to see you anymore because of my obligations and the ties that you have. We've been meeting here every day. And since this is our last day together, I want to hold you just one more time. When you turn and walk away, don't look back. I want to remember you just like this. Let's just

I'm Martin Miles, and I'm here to tell you about my show on the one and only Phoenix Radio. It's called The Family Affair, and you can hear it every Saturday afternoon between 2 p.m. and 4 p.m. UK time. That's 9 a.m. to 11 a.m. Eastern. Every week, I'll have four features and a theme, and there'll be plenty of room for your requests. 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

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The emphasis is on melody and relaxation, but it may speed up a bit during the second hour. The show's at 10 a.m. in the UK, that's 5 a.m. on the US East Coast, so why not come along and keep me, Richard Bartholomew, awake while I try to wake you up?

This ain't no disco. We do that on a Saturday night. It ain't no country club either. This is the Tuesday Music Club. The Tuesday Music Club is a place where you can relax and talk to friends about music or whatever's on your mind and request almost anything you like from our jukebox. We'll also have a featured album and lots of other features to keep you entertained, including the Missing Words competition, the same old song and the twisted lyric. So why not join me, Adrian Picton, on Phoenix Radio 4 till 7 UK time, that's 11 till 2 US Eastern, for the Tuesday Music Club.

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1: Well, I've always been pretty clever at that. What do you mean, like, which black and white red all over, that kind of thing?
0: No, Al, I don't mean that. How about this one? What will it be this week?
1: What will it be this week? I'd have no idea. Well, I don't know who would.
0: Well, I do. Just ask Rhonda Stagner, 10 o'clock on Friday evenings, 5 o'clock in the States, and she'll be able to answer the question of what will it be this week.
1: So are you saying there's going to be a lot of riddles?
0: No, it's going to be a lot of music, and if you'd like a little hand in what it might be this week, you can also send in your request. So join Rhonda.
1: Hey, I can take it from here. What will it be, 10 p.m. on Fridays, 5 p.m. in the States, right here on the fabulous Phoenix Radio. So, did I get the riddle?
0: No, but it's a really good show. You should tune in.
1: Okay, I will.

Oh, yeah. Oh, yeah. Oh, yeah. Oh, yeah. Oh, yeah. Oh, yeah. Oh, yeah. Oh, yeah. Oh, yeah. Oh, yeah. Oh, yeah. Oh, yeah. Oh, yeah. Oh, yeah. Oh, yeah. Oh, yeah. Oh, yeah. Oh, yeah. Oh, yeah. Oh, yeah. Oh, yeah. Oh, yeah. Oh, yeah. Oh, yeah. Oh, yeah. Oh, yeah. Oh, yeah. Oh, yeah. Oh, yeah. Oh, yeah. Oh, yeah. Oh, yeah. Oh, yeah. Oh, yeah. Oh, yeah. Oh, yeah. Oh, yeah. Oh, yeah. Oh, yeah. Oh, yeah. Oh, yeah. Oh, yeah. Oh, yeah. Oh, yeah. Oh, yeah. Oh, yeah. Oh, yeah. O

0: Are you good at solving riddles?
1: Well, I've always been pretty clever, Thad. What, you mean like, what's black and white and red all over, that kind of thing?
0: No, Al, I don't mean that. How about this one? What will it be this week?
1: What will it be this week? I'd have no idea. Well, I don't know who would.
0: Well, I do. Just ask Rhonda Stagner, 10 o'clock on Friday evenings, 5 o'clock in the States, and she'll be able to answer the question of what will it be this week.
1: So are you saying there's going to be a lot of riddles?
0: No, it's going to be a lot of music, and if you'd like a little hand in what it might be this week, you can also send in your request. So join Rhonda.
1: Hey, I can take it from here. What will it be, 10 p.m. on Fridays, 5 p.m. in the States, right here on the fabulous Phoenix Radio. So, did I get the riddle?
0: No, but it's a really good show. You should tune in.
1: Okay, I will.

It's Harry Mason here, and I want to invite you to join me every morning at 10 UK and 5 US Eastern for the Funky Chicken Show. We'll have some wonderful music for you over the 3 hours, including several features, the Motown Magic Spot, Nice and Easy, and Mrs. Chicken will be here in the second hour of the show. And we will also have a Star of the Week in each and every show. So why don't you join me every Monday morning right here on Phoenix Radio.

In the immortal words of Cole Porter, anything goes. And that's certainly the case every Friday at 4 p.m. when I'll bring you 2 hours of whatever takes our fancy. There might be a bit of Frank Sinatra. And now the Deep Purple. Or how about a bit of Burl Ives? A little bit of tear let me down. If you enjoy a wide variety of music and the odd quiz, join me, Richard Bartholomew, every Friday at 4 p.m. in the UK. That's 11 a.m. on the US East Coast. When anything goes on Phoenix Radio. That today was our last.

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1: A very good morning and welcome to the start of the chart. 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

Corona, try me out. Hello, my goodness me, there are tons of you here, and I am trying, as the songs play, to respond to all your messages in person. If I don't get round to you, I do apologise, but I'm on it, okay? I will at some point. So I promised I would read the text numbers out, because maybe you prefer to text and the numbers aren't always easy to hear on these funny jingles, are they? So I'm going to read them out to you. For the UK, the number is 07897 016 555. Okay, 07897 016 555. Start your message with the word Phoenix and put your name on that somewhere. For the US, it is 5867 016 555 5867 016 555. And we do have one for Canada as well. I'll read that a bit later if it comes up that I need to. That's fair, I think. Email address, you probably all know. You've all used it, I suspect, at some point. It is Kara, K-A-R-A, at phoenixradio1208.com. 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It's Phoenix Space Radio Space 1208. Search in groups if you're not already on there. Okay, what are we doing? We're looking at the songs that you voted for, but not quite enough votes to get into the charts. We had Corona, Try Me Out, got Rick Springfield to play next, Jessie's Girl, and believe me when I tell you, there are some absolute shockers and surprises in this. You'll be flabbermagasted, you will. Good morning to Rhonda. Good morning to Claire. Good morning to Terry. And I'll say a bit more in a bit.

Love that song. That's Rick Springfield and Jessie's Girl. All right, let's do it then. There are so many of you. It's going to sound like Kevin's register this morning. Hi to Natasha and Lil and Terry and Kaz and Justine and Michelle Bradley and Rhonda and Claire Page. Lovely to have you all tuned in. Hi also to Half Hour Harry. Thank you, Harry, for the giggle and also your best wishes on the next 2 hours. He is following me from midday. He's going to bring you the top 100 to 91 of the 60s, 70s and the 80s and the 90s. Hello to Kathy Rose as well. And at the moment, that is all I've heard from. I don't think I have forgotten anybody, but if I have, please, please forgive me. It's not personal, I promise. Coming up, the 3 degrees and year of decision, followed by Sister Sledge, Greatest Dancer.

3 degrees and the year of decision. Sister Sledge, Greatest Dancer, on the way. And as I said, there are some real shockers in this chart that did not make it. So everybody knows that I compiled the chart with the help of a spreadsheet, and we had quite a good uptake and loads and loads and loads and loads of individual entries. So it was a tricky one to do, but we got there. And as we got there, some votes just didn't get enough, you know, some songs didn't get enough votes. So that's what happened. And you're going to be surprised, I think, by a number of them. Be interested to get your feedback as we go forward. Love this song. I probably voted for this. I actually don't remember what I voted for. Would you believe it?

Sister Sledge, the greatest dancer. Good morning to Peter in Manchester, who I imagine back in the day would have been a very good dancer. Lovely to hear from you, Pete. Thanks for your message and so glad to hear you're getting better. Hello, if you haven't spoken to me yet, thank you very much for listening. I really do appreciate the time and the company.

0: voted for, and Jesus, he knows me. Good early morning, very early morning to Grandma Rachel, sitting on her patio in a cool, cool evening air in Texas. She says it's the best time of the day and I'm listening. Hello, thank you for being here. Hi to Patsy Graham as well. Fabulous to have you. And Martin Miles, who you will hear on air from 2 p.m. today. What a star. He says, I'm looking forward to mine and Danny's part in the chart. Well, so are we. And thank you very much for being here. It's lovely to have you.
1: I was

The Eurythmics and Missionary Man, and Terry said he forgot just how good the production was on that song. Listening on the Sonos in the lounge, Rob and Anna are on a road trip. Oh, you're just like Thelma and Louise, you two, flying off on your road trips everywhere. Thank you very much for tuning in. Great to have you here. Safe journey as well. All right, we're going back to the 60s with this one.

Rob's just said the most funny thing in the world. He says, I hope you get some time to relax during the day. Yesterday we were full on, absolutely full on. Other things were happening externally as well, so we were trying to sort of manage the chart, getting everybody what they needed to do the chart, and stuff going on back home also. And Natasha says, what does she say? These events always bring friends together. I love listening to them. They're always such fun. Thank you so much. You know, we do it because you appreciate it. It's that simple. It's hard work. And it's not always necessarily appreciated just how tricky it can be. You get people wanting this, wanting that, needing this, needing that. And of course they're nervous because they're doing their own slots. But it does put quite a lot of pressure on us as the management team. You know, when we're trying to get everything ready and we're getting messages here and we're getting messages there and we're getting questions everywhere. But it's fun. We do it because we like it. We do it because we want to. And we do it because you, the listener, love it.

Lil thinks she voted for it. Terry wishes he had voted for it. And they both brought the singles. Claire liking it too. That was the Rebettes and Jukebox Jive. But how about this one? Olivia Newton-John, Physical. You're listening to Phoenix Radio. It's the songs that did not make the chart this morning. I'll be back tomorrow with another lot, different

Lil doesn't like it. It's Olivia Newton-John. And physical good morning to Jamie, to Jaden, to Joseph, to Ez, to the dogs. Hope you're all right. Thank you for tuning in. And we have another Rick now. Rick Astley

Well, we've joined you, so I'm taking it that's you and Alan. Hello to you, Alan. We don't often speak. Lovely to see you. Lovely to have you tuned in. Jamie is having bacon, beans and cheese toasty. Oh, I'm not jealous at all. Natasha had potato bread with butter on it from Belfast. Wouldn't it go a bit mouldy if you sent it all the way from there to there? Oh, well, your call. Kaz says it's a lovely day for something warm for lunch. And Terry says he's having a simple sausage sandwich. He already had his breakfast biscuits. My goodness. We're heading towards the 70s again with this.

Sweet and Papa Joe. Good morning to Janet and Richard Bartholomew. Lovely to have you tuned in. A bit of Smokey now. They didn't get a lot of votes, and it came as a bit of a surprise. But this is It's Your Life.

It's Your Life, one of the lesser played songs by them. Terry enjoying it. Good morning to Rosie Johnson. She says, I'm listening, have been from the start. And Rosie, it's fabulous to have you here. Lionel Richie, Dancing on the Ceiling, the penultimate song of this hour. And I can tell you, the last song of the hour will be an absolute shocker that it did not get into the chart. Stay tuned, won't you?

Lionel Richie, Dancing on the Ceiling. If that doesn't energise you, Danny, for the day ahead, I'm not sure what will. Apart from, of course, your breakfast of crackers and ice cream. Everybody's like, that's so different. And I'm like, yeah, but Danny is different. You wouldn't expect him to have an ordinary breakfast, would you? Okay, I hope you're sitting down, because I've got this button to press, and I think you're going to be surprised. This did not make the chart.

0: It's Harry Mason here, and I want to invite you to join me every morning at 10 UK and 5 US Eastern for the Funky Chicken Show. We'll have some wonderful music for you over the 3 hours, including several features, the Motown Magic Spot, Nice and Easy, and Mrs. Chicken will be here in the second hour of the show. And we will also have a star of the week in each and every show. So why don't you join me every Monday morning right here on Phoenix Radio.
1: Hi, Kevin Russell here, dropping into your listening device to tell you all about my show, Flashback Gold, which you can hear every Tuesday at 7 PM UK time. That's 2 PM US Eastern for 2 hours. I play familiar songs from different decades, including the odd current track or two. I also include some of those lesser-known tracks that those other radio stations have completely forgotten about. There are all sorts of different features which I mix up each week, but the Motown Triple Play is one feature that is absolutely guaranteed in every show. I present the Flashback Gold Beatles shows 3 times a year in April and August, and the All Request show in December, where you get to choose those Beatles and solo Beatles songs. So, why not make it a date every week and join me, Kevin Russell, for Flashback Gold right here on Phoenix Radio.

Back then with the second hour of the songs that did not make the chart. Good morning to Jamie Cody. Good morning to Sabrina. Lovely

So we know that Don McLean American Pie isn't in there. We now know that Peter Gabriel and Sledgehammer isn't in the chart either.

Hello to Chris Maddox. Lovely to have you tuned in. Very strange hour for you as well, but great to have you listening. Time, should you need or want to know, is 9 minutes past 11. And heart, all I want to do is make love to you. Did not make the chart, which makes me a very grumpy individual.

But all I want to do is, why is that not quite, there we go, all I want to do is make love to you. Alan O'Day, Undercover Angel on the way, as is Candlewick Green.

Day. Undercover Angel. I love that. And it didn't make the chart. So we ask you for your names, but so that there could be no bias, I took the names out of the chart spreadsheet. So if your songs didn't get in, it isn't because I don't like you. Simply that they didn't get enough votes. Candlewick Green, who do you think you are?

on the way, but let me tell you first, I'll be back tomorrow. Yeah, I know, glutton for punishment, aren't I? 10 till midday, taking your requests for those songs played today that were in the chart. And I was talking to Terry because you're all saying, well, okay, if this didn't get in, what did? And I was talking to Terry about this yesterday. And we obviously we know exactly what's there. And I can honestly say, I do not think there is one bad song in it. I really don't. But my opinion doesn't really count. Yours does.

Amberwick Green. Who do you think you are? Coming up then from midday, it's Harry. And at 2, it's Danny and Martin. At 4, Adrian is here. And at 6, Woody takes you to Rachel, who's here from 8 o'clock. Good morning to Elise, Mally the dog, Tom and Tinks the cats, and son-in-law Josh, who is poorly sick. Poor you, I hope you feel better soon. The fabulous, fabulous, fabulous Wham! Or should that be Wonderful Wham? I'm your man. Good morning if you've just joined, and a very warm welcome.

All Saints, Never Ever. And good morning to Darren and Buffy. She says, we've been here from the start. We'll be here as much as we can throughout the show and the charts, etc. And good morning again to Half Hour Harry, who is in his spot on his perch, fluffing up his feathers and ready to fly with numbers 100 to 91.

Simon & Garfunkel and Mrs. Robinson before that, The Beatles and Help. Just checking down. Freddie and the Dreamers. Oh dear, I don't... I am not playing that. That's a horrible remake. Sorry, my error. I will sort out the better copy of that one. Get out of it. You're not going on that show. Get out. Go on. There, I've thrown it out. Let's have this shocker then instead.

Jerry Rafferty, Baker Street. Good morning, Denise in Hull. Tucking into bacon, sausage and egg. Lucky, lucky you. How about this one then? Summer Breeze, Crosby, Stills and Nash. I don't mean that. I mean Seals and Crofts, sorry.

Crofts. Summer Breeze and Darren says, what's happened? Phoenix staples like Baker Street and American Pie not getting into the chart? Well, you see, despite what people think, the Phoenix listeners have changed it up. Diana Ross, my old piano.

It is 11 minutes to 12. Harry will be with you soon, running down the numbers 100 to 91 of the 60s, 70s in the first hour and the 80s, 90s in the second. In the meantime, fabulous Fleetwood Mac, Goldust Woman, did not

Fleetwood Mac, Gold Dust Woman. I'm not exaggerating when I say that tomorrow's show, I could do exactly the same again. I could come up with a number of other songs that did not make the chart. I haven't planned to. I was going to play your requests from today's chart, but I might change it and do the rest of them that didn't get in. Now, I hope you're all sitting down, because the next one is a real shocker. We've had Baker Street that didn't get in. We've had a number of others that didn't get in and perhaps, you know, you think would have done. This one is a definite wow. I'm surprised that didn't make it. Harry's up next, followed by Danny and Martin, Adrian, Woody and Rachel. Stay with us, find out what's going on throughout the day, and have a brilliant Saturday, everybody. I'll see you tomorrow at 10 if you can make it. Bye bye.

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As well as a show theme and other recurring features like the comparison cover and Beat the Record, you'll hear some great golden oldies from the likes of the Beatles, the Beach Boys, Len Barry, and many more. 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Don't be late.

And it's a big, big thank you to Cara for the last 2 hours of wonderful music. But now we're getting the chart underway proper with the sounds from the 60s and 70s, from 100 to 91, and the 80s and 90s for the same numbers. It's me, your good old-fashioned chicken, Harry Mason, here with you for the next 2 hours.

Indeed, it's good to be back with you at a funny time for me on a Saturday morning, or Saturday lunchtime now, isn't it? And now then, Cara will be back with you tomorrow, but will she be taking your requests, or will she be playing some more of the songs that didn't make the chart? Well, if you want to find that out, stay tuned to Phoenix Radio, and in the due course of time, we will absolutely let you know. I'll say hello to one or two people in just a few minutes' time. In the meantime, back to the 1960s and the 1970s, and number 100 from M and Pop Music.

It's good to be with you on this Saturday lunchtime, bringing you the first part of the chart that goes over all the weekend. We're looking forward to bringing it all to you, and I'm particularly looking forward to being here with you for the next 2 hours. And Claire Page is here. Hello, Claire. Welcome to the show. Lillian's also here. Darren and Buffy are here, and one or two others as well. I think Danny Miles is here, and a few others. Welcome to each and every one of you. If I've forgotten your names, well, I'm only a chicken, and you can't expect miracles on a Saturday lunchtime, or in for that matter, any lunchtime for this little chicken with the pea brain and all the rest of it. You know, am I talking sense? Obviously not. But then, do I ever? No, I don't. And things are not going to change, folks. They're going to stay exactly the same. Now then, this next song at 99 in the 60s and 70s chart is one of my wife Chris's favourite songs. And when I told her that this song was in the chart and what position it was in, she wasn't happy at all, thinking it should have been higher. Well, you can't have everything, can you? Here's David Soul.

Number 99 in the chart there, and David Soul and Don't Give Up On Us. Well, I'm not giving up on anything, I'll tell you what. And Janet and Richard are listening. They love that song. Kaz loves the song as well, and so does Sabrina. I'm glad you all liked it. It's a beautiful song, and everything's always worthy to be higher in the chart. But, you know, we sort of like different things, don't we? And we all think that different songs should either be certainly in the chart, and if they are in the chart, if we like them a lot, they should be higher than they are. Like this one at 98.

Number 97 there, and well, no, number 98 even. I'm losing count already. Oh dear me, things are going to get worse before they get better, you know, folks. I hope you all realise that. And the wonderful pop classic there from Ray Charles, and I Can't Stop Loving You. Let me just remind you that if some of you may need to be reminded, if you want to get in touch, the email address is thechicken@phoenixradio1208.com. 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But if you do that, please make sure you put the word Phoenix in front of any message that you sent. And now, let's go way, way back in time with

Taking you way, way back in time to the days of rock and roll radio with The Chicken and Elvis Presley. And it's Now or Never at number 97 in the 60s and 70s chart. And Alan and Carol are here. Hello, you two. Good to have you here. You're later today because The Chicken is not at his usual time. Gets very confusing, you know. I wonder whether I shouldn't be eating lunch at this time of day instead of playing music. But there's some good sounds in these charts for you to hear, and this one at 96 is one of them, from Styx.

Number 26 in the chart there, and Come Sail Away from Styx Super Music. 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

0: afternoons, Monday through Thursday, here at Phoenix Radio, are filled with a delightful mix of music, features, and presenters. Rhonda, Herbie, and Rob will be your hosts. They'll bring you some number ones, some gentle tunes, and some musical memories to help you through 3 hours from 1 to 4 p.m. UK time. That's 8 to 11 a.m. US Eastern time.
1: Hi there, I'm Martin Miles, and I'm here to tell you about a show called the Heritage Chart Hour. 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And during the show, we'll be choosing a Heritage Chart Song of the Week. 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Only here on Phoenix Radio.

Oh, my, my, my. What a record that is. The Rolling Stones and Sympathy with the Devil. And Adrian, Adrian's joined us. And Sue, hello to you too. Welcome to the show. Glad you're here. Hope you're going to enjoy the sounds. And Adrian's with you later today, folks, bringing you some of the chart sounds in late afternoon time. After, if my memory serves me right, Danny and Martin, who come up after the chicken at 2 o'clock right here on Phoenix Radio. And now, something absolutely different at 94 from the Turtles.

The big number 94 sound with the chicken on a Saturday lunchtime right here on Phoenix Radio. And, well, the Turtles, happy together. And now, Mama never told me. My mother never told me anything, you know. Well, mind you, did she not tell me or did I not listen? I'll leave that to you to decide. The chances are it's the latter. Here's Sister Sledge. You want to get nice and funky with the chicken? You got

At number 93 in the chart there, ladies and gentlemen, Sister Sledge and Mama Never Told Me. And Terry and Cara are listening. Terry has got a sausage sandwich. Well, now, Terry, I'm not too sure about this, you know. I mean, you can't have a sausage sandwich without the chicken sharing it with you. Although, having said all of that, I've been promised that I can have a sausage sandwich a little later on today. So we're going to be quite happy about that. That was Sister Sledge at number 93. And at number 92, England Dan and John Ford Coley. And this one.

England, Dan and John Ford Cawley there telling us that love is the answer. It's got to be number 92 in the chart, ladies and gentlemen, for the 60s and 70s. And now, last but by no means least for this particular chart, in this particular show, the late, great Dolly Parton.

It's the Chart Show on Phoenix Radio, and you've just heard the first 10 sounds from the 1960s and 1970s. Here's a quick breakdown of the songs that you've just listened to. At number 100, M and Pop Music. 99, David Soul, Don't Give Up On Us. 98, Ray Charles, I Can't Stop Loving You. 97, Elvis Presley, It's Now or Never. And 96, Styx and Come Sail Away. Then we move down to 95 and the Rolling Stones, Sympathy with the Devil. 94, the Turtles, Happy Together. 93, Sister Sledge, Mama Never Told Me. 92, and this is England Dan and John Ford Coley, Love Is the Answer. And at 91, Dolly Parton and Jolene.

A super pop classic from ABBA there, and Andante, Andante. Got a gem alert from Lillian, and also Miss Page enjoyed it as well, and one or two other people. Claire Page, I was looking for your first name then, Claire, and I've, you know, temporarily had a bit of a memory block, but that's nothing unusual for me. I'm too busy thinking about sausage sandwiches, Mr. Clasper. You've created a problem for me here. I'm not going to be able to... I'll have to go. I'm sorry, folks. I've really got to go, because the bacon sandwich is calling. In the second hour of the show, we will take you down the first 10 chart positions for the chart for the 1980s and the 1990s. But now, taking us up to the top of the hour, Procol Harum with Homburg.

0: It's a chicken on a Saturday lunchtime with Procol Harum and Homburg. Up next, it will be the 100 sound in the 80s and 90s chart. Coming up next, right here.
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4: 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The tea party Grandma Rachel gives every Monday on Phoenix Radio. She believes that a tea party should be a quiet place where friends gather for good food and polite conversation. 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

everybody. I'm Amanda, and I'm here to tell you about Amanda's Monday Mashup. 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

Into the second hour of my segment of the chart shows, we go with the first song from the 1980s, 1990s chart, and at 100, Christopher Cross and Sailing. And, you know, when I was having a little messaging chat with Rachel before my show last night, I said that myself and Rachel were forming a sandwich for the shows. And she said to me, yeah, we're the bread, because I'm at the start of them and she's at the end of the first day. Do you get my drift? Oh, I hope you do. I mean, I'm doing my best to explain it here. That was 100, ladies and gentlemen. And now, Claire Page, I know that you may well like this one at 99 from the Travelling

You're driving along with us, chicken on a Saturday lunchtime, and we're playing you the chart from the 1980s and the 1990s, and that was number 99 from the Traveling Wilburys and Seven Deadly Sins. Claire gave it a Gemma Lurt, although she says not one of her favourite songs, Wilbury songs. Not one of mine either, but quite a good one for all that. And it was at number 9 in our charts. And at 98, The Spin Doctors. Let's get rocking on a Saturday lunchtime.

We're keeping it rocking on a Saturday lunchtime with the Spin Doctors and Two Princes. And that was voted for by Claire Page, so she'll be happy that that one was played in the chart today. At number 98, that one. And now, at number 97, Roxette. If you've just joined us, welcome to the show. You've got the 80s and 90s chart playing for you right here on Phoenix Radio with the Chicken on a Saturday lunchtime.

Number 97 in the chart there, and Roxette and It Must Have Been Love. That's yet another gem alert from Claire for that one. Now then, let me just remind you, in case you've joined us recently, and if you have just joined us, you're very, very welcome. This is the big weekend of chart shows from the 1960s and 1970s and the 1980s and 1990s, which is what we're playing at the moment. But if you want to get in touch with me for the rest of the show, or before we get to the end of the show, you can do so on the email, which is thechicken@phoenixradio1208.com. 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But if you do that, please make sure that you put the word Phoenix in front of any message that you send. And now, at number 96 in the chart, Soul Asylum. You gotta believe it, Runaway Train.

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At number 26 in our charts, Runaway Train. 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

Hello, this is Terry Clasper, and I just dropped in to tell you about a show that you can hear on Phoenix Radio every Tuesday, Wednesday, Thursday and Friday from 10 a.m. UK, that's 5 on the east coast of the States. The show's called The Selection, and it's presented by both myself and Sue Morgan. Sue will be here on Tuesdays and Thursdays, myself on Wednesdays and Fridays, and we'll both have a rich mix of music and features to keep you entertained across the morning. In the first hour, we'll have a top 10 at 10. Could be from either side of the pond. It will be from this time back then. Can you work out where then is? In the second hour of the show, amongst other things, we'll have three gentle songs in the coffee break. And the third hour, well, that's all down to you and the songs you fancy listening to. The Selection, Tuesday through Friday from 10 to 1 in the UK, 5 to 8 on the east coast of the States.

Hi, Kevin Russell here, dropping into your listening device to tell you all about my show, Flashback Gold, which you can hear every Tuesday at 7 p.m. UK time. That's 2 p.m. US Eastern for 2 hours. I play familiar songs from different decades, including the odd current track or two. I also include some of those lesser-known tracks that those other radio stations have completely forgotten about. There are all sorts of different features which I mix up each week, but the Motown Triple Play is one feature that is absolutely guaranteed in every show. I present the Flashback Gold Beatles shows 3 times a year in April and August, and the All Request show in December, where you get to choose those Beatles and solo Beatles songs. So, why not make it a date every week and join me, Kevin Russell, for Flashback Gold right here on Phoenix Radio.

It's the 1980s. The 1980s charted at 95 in that chart. Britney Spears and Baby One More Time. And Rosie Johnson has sent me an email to say that she's been listening since the beginning of the show and is enjoying the countdown. Rosie, good to have you here. I hope you're going to continue to enjoy the sounds that continue to the rest of this particular show. And then Danny and Martin Miles will be with you at 2 o'clock. UK time, taking you down from 90 to 81 in both charts. In the meantime, Luther Vandross at 94, and this classic.

the wonderful sound of Luther Vandross at 94 in the 80s and 90s chart. And Stop to Love, why not indeed? And now don't forget, up and coming on Monday morning, Bank Holiday Monday here in the UK, will be the Funky Chicken Show with myself and Mrs. Chicken. All the usual features will be here, including our star of the week, who this time will be the late, great Dolly Parton. I'm looking forward to bringing you some wonderful new film music from Dolly, and I hope you're going to be able to tune in on Monday. In the meantime, stay tuned, because Danny and Martin Miles will be with you at the top of the hour, continuing with both the charts that we're featuring over this particular weekend. And now, at 93, Godly and Cream.

Playing only the very best of music on a Saturday lunchtime. 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

at number 92 in our chart for the 1980s and 1990s. And I've just seen a message from Adrian. Was naturally addressed to me, but I'll publicise it anyway, Adrian. Adrian says he got that one as his number one and he would have hoped it was a little bit higher. You cannot win them all, Adrian. It'd be nice if you could. But unfortunately, I had one of mine played in those that didn't make the chart, if that's any consolation to you. In the meantime, down to 91 we go with Kenny Rogers and Sheena Easton. We've got tonight.

The sound of the first 10 songs in the 80s and 90s chart. And here's a quick breakdown of what you've just heard. Christopher Dross, Sailing. Travelling Wilburys, Seven Deadly Sins. Spin Doctors, Two Princes. Roxette, and It Must Have Been Love. Soul Asylum, Runaway Train. And then we had Britney Spears, Baby One More Time. Luther Vandross, Stop to Love. Godley and Creme, Under Your Thumb. Barbra Streisand and Barry Gibb, and Guilty. And last but by no means least, Kenny Rogers and Sheena Easton, We've Got Tonight.

One of those super love songs with a big arrangement there from Elvis Presley from way back in time in the 1970s. And If I Can Dream. We're almost at the end of my segment of the show. Up and coming at 4, it will be Adrian Pichtam. At 6, Woody Dresner. And at 8, it will be Rachel Wall. But coming up at the top of the hour, Danny and Martin Miles will be with you to take you through the next section of both the charts from the 1960s and 70s and 1980s and 1990s. And now, to take you almost up to Danny and Martin, the Hollies.

Super song there from the Hollies and Too Young to Be Married. Brings us to the end of my section of this particular wonderful weekend. Hope you've enjoyed the last 2 hours. I've enjoyed being with you. Danny and Martin are up and coming in just a couple of minutes. And from that, from me, I'll see you Monday morning in the Chicken Show. For now, bye-bye. God bless you all. Look after yourselves. See you Monday. Have a great weekend, won't you? Bye-bye now.

0: into that, I'm going to pass you over to my co-presenter today, and that's DJ Danny.
1: Thank you, Mr. Martin Miles. DJ Danny's dad, as known by our good friend Pete. Hello to all of you, and thanks, yeah, to Harry and to Cara before, and to everybody, management, for setting all of this up, all the presenters who are going to be on over the weekend. Can't wait for it. And we'd love to hear from you. What have you made of it so far? What are you making of the songs we're going to bring you? And what are you hoping will be right at the top of the chart? We will, as Dad says, start off with the 60s, 70s hour, and number 9 hour, and number 90 in the hour is the Hollies, and I'm Alive.

That's the Hollies and their big number one from 1965, I'm Alive, number 90 in our 60s and 70s chart.

Hello to Terry and Cara, who are listening. Welcome along to the show. Great to have you here. And also Claire Page in France is listening. Welcome, Claire, and hope you enjoy the show. We're going to carry on now with number 89 in the 60s and 70s chart, and we're staying in the 60s for this one. This is The Drifters and Save the Last Dance for Me.

Fantastic track from The Drifters, their number 89 on the 60s, 70s decade chart that's here on Phoenix Radio just for you this weekend. And Natasha Poxon, hello, welcome along. Thanks for being here. You are approving of that one. So I don't know if you had an opportunity to vote, and if so, if you did vote for it, but I'm glad it's there for you either way. Well, both of us are. That's just being quiet because he can't get a word in edgeways when I'm on the air, can he? Also, welcome along to Kaz, who's tuned in, and the lovely Lillian McCarthy, who has got us on her AirPods whilst Aid watches something on the telly. So you can multitask. It's like when you have the football on, you can have the audio commentary and have the telly on for the picture if you're so inclined as well. But I'm sure Aid will be stealing one of those AirPods off of you, Lil, at some point to check out what's going on. Or you might just be singing along and letting him know that way. Either way, fantastic to have you here. And yeah, it's amazing how, you know, we come across people that we haven't spoken to ages when we have fantastic events like this. So it's really lovely to hear from all of you. If you do want to get in touch, you can do that on Telegram, like everybody we've said hello to has so far. The Phoenix Radio 1208 Telegram group. If you're not so inclined to do that, then you can email us. Both of our email accounts are open today. So it's martin@phoenixradio1208.com. Or if you dare, you're very welcome to take the chance and message me, danny@phoenixradio1208.com, D-A-N-N-Y. And if you want to get in touch in other ways, such as via text, and we do have numbers for sending messages in the UK, the US and Canada, then please visit our website, phoenixradio1208.com, and all the essentials are on there. And you can also email us directly from there as well. So it's a phantasmagorical place to visit. And you can also see the schedule for the rest of this weekend and, in fact, all the way up to Friday. And you can see it in your own time zone. There's just so much stuff on there. So please do check it out when you get a chance. Whilst you're doing all of that, we are going to check out number 88 in the 60s and 70s decade chart. And this is the first one from the 70s that me and Martin are going to get to play. It's Rod Stewart, and You're in My Heart.

0: classic. So many songs by Rod Stewart and many others, you know, that could be voted for. And this is the thing, because, you know, lots of people have been saying about different songs, oh, it should have got higher. But the trouble is, there's so many great songs, we can't pack them all in. And you are the ones, together, we have all voted and decided what the most deserving are. And you'll find out throughout the next day and a half. Janet is also tuned in. Hello, Richard and Janet. And you're agreeing, Janet, with Claire. And we also have to say a very warm welcome and hello to Adrian and possibly Sue lurking around in the background there. Adrian tuned in, looking forward to this part of the this segment of the chart. And then, of course, really looking forward to bringing you his segment. Adrian will be bringing you songs 80 to 71 from 4 p.m. in the UK, 11 a.m. Eastern. Right now, Martin is going to bring you the 60s, 70s chart, number 87.
1: That's right, Danny. And this is a song that I thought would have gone quite a bit higher up the chart, but it's at number 87, but it's a classic. This is their brilliant number one from the mid-70s, from the album, the original soundtrack. This is 10cc, and I'm Not in Love.

0: That was 10cc and their classic number one, I'm Not In Love. We've had a message from Buffy and Darren to say that they're still tuned in. So welcome along. You're very welcome. Hope you enjoy the rest of this show and the rest of the shows on the air today. And we've also heard from Lillian again, and she said that, you know, about the 10cc single, I'm Not In Love. She said that she bought that single when she was on holiday in the Isle of Man back in the day. Well, yeah, I think loads of people bought that single, Lillian. But, yeah, I hope you had a nice time on the Isle of Man. I've never been there, but I believe it's lovely over there. And anyway, we're going to carry on now with number 86 in the 60s and 70s chart. And I'm going to hand over to Danny for that one.
1: Oh, isn't it teamwork? We actually know what we're doing. It makes a change for me to know what I'm doing. Anyway, yes, number 86 in the 60s, 70s segment of the chart that we have here, the decades chart for the Bank Holiday August weekend, as it is in the UK at least, is a bit of the Doobie Brothers. And when I hear about the Doobie Brothers, I always think of Long Train Running. But I always think generally about pop and funk, and I think this one fits into that category. This is What a Fool Believes.

0: What a Fool Believes, the Doobie Brothers at number 85. And Lillian is talking about what she believes. And of course, Lillian is not a fool at all, because Lillian, you're listening to Phoenix Radio. Well done. Good choice.
1: And, Danny, yes. I think you'll find it was number 86.
0: Ah, I did say 85. Oh, dear. I'm getting excited about
1: you're
0: what you're
1: going to... You're a song ahead of yourself.
0: Well, I'm getting excited about what you're going to reveal.
1: Oh, right, okay.
0: Because it is actually, I really want to salute whoever voted for it, which will be revealed shortly.
1: Yes.
0: But yeah, no, it's an absolutely unexpected, to me,
1: Yeah, unexpected to me too.
0: But very pleased about it.
1: Yeah.
0: Anyway, Lillian, talking about what you believe and also what you've experienced, and we really appreciate you sharing your experiences with us. So Lillian talking about the Isle of Man, saying that she loves it, and you're saying that your mum and dad's ashes are scattered over there because you used to go there as a family, so I can understand that would have a very special place in your heart. And apparently Lil and Aid also had it as one of the things that brought them together when they first got together, a sort of shared interest in it, and they've been over there several times, in fact, enjoying each other's company and the scenery, and they're planning to go again next April for the Manx Music Festival. I'm not sure what sort of music that includes, but I dare say it will be excellent. And yeah, hope you get to go over there and that you manage to get some tickets, because of course you don't want to get over there and not get to the festival. Yeah, I've always been told Isle of Wight is the place to go as well. At least that's what Stacey says, but we haven't had the chance to find out yet. Also, just before I hand over to Mr. Martin, hello and a very warm welcome. Don't think I've ever said hello to you before as a listener, but I do know you from life in general, and it's lovely to have you here. Justine, thank you for joining the show, and hope you enjoy us bringing it to you as much as we are enjoying doing it. And that involves this song, which really, as I say, does need a salute. Mr. Martin.
1: Thanks, Danny. And thanks to Lillian for her, well, I say story, not story, but reminiscences of the Isle of Man. Yeah, this is a bit of a surprise, actually. I didn't expect it to be in the chart. And we're going to take you back to the 60s now. And I must admit, when I was about 9 years old, I loved this track, and I used to sing it around the house a lot. Hope you remember it as much as we do, and I know Danny loves this track. This is number 85. This is Leapy Lee and Little Arrows.

0: Oh, what a brilliant song. Lee B. Lee there and Little Arrows. And a couple of brilliant bits of interaction coming through. We love to hear from you. Email, text, telegram, however you want to do it. Carrier pigeon, if you know the address for Studio 1B in the south of Stevenage. And if you can find one. Either way, however you want to get in touch, feel free to do so. Pete has done exactly that, and he says, wow, I'm away for a week and I come back and you're both on the air. Yeah, because usually this is the family affair presented by Martin in this slot, but he's let me unleash myself for the day, so thank you very much. Pete says, it's nice to hear us both. Dad's sitting there going, I'm not sure, actually. I think it's quite hard work, aren't you? Anyway, we've also had more information on the Manx Music Festival, which from Lillian, which isn't just actually a music festival. Apparently, it's a competitive festival with several music categories, and they also include speech, drama and dance, and it takes up a whole week. It sounds like sort of the Isle of Man's answer to the Edinburgh Fringe that's on at the moment, isn't it? I know that's more comedy, but it's sort of, you know, sort of mixing the arts, and yeah, it sounds really interesting, so thanks for sharing that. Lillian, you also enjoyed this a really fun tune that was Lee P. Lee, so I believe, and apparently we've got people singing, Dad.
1: Have we?
0: Yeah, apparently Kaz and Natasha have been singing along to it together on a team talk.
1: Oh, good. Can I'm you pleased send, about that.
0: Can you send us a recording? Oh, apparently Kaz knows all the words, which makes sense seeing as she was singing it. And apparently she is to blame or celebrate, depending on how you look at it, because that's one of her suggestions.
1: Oh, right. Well done, Kaz.
0: Yes.
1: Well done.
0: Yes. We very much appreciate that hard work of yours. And you're on at 6 p.m. Tomorrow, aren't you? 1 p.m. Eastern, 6 p.m. in the UK, bringing us 30 to 21 in the two-decade charts. Looking forward to that. Actually, no, it'll be 20 to 10, won't it? And then Terry with the top 10s. So, yes, 20 to 10. She's got a very important role and position there, our Kaz. Looking forward to that. Yes, Martin, I believe we are up to number 84. And you very much like this one, but I think you're going to allow me to introduce it.
1: Yes.
0: Thank you very much. Nice and simple, because the album and the song have the same title, and this is, I think, one of everybody's favourite artists, a bit of Elton John, and Goodbye, Yellow Brick Road.

0: Well, that was recommended by the one and only Justine. So glad you got it in there. Sorry it wasn't higher. Number 84, Goodbye Yellow Brick Road by Elton John. And that also got a gem alert from the lovely Lillian McCarthy. But most of the conversation, Dad, I have to say, is all around Leapy Lee. And it seems to be very much a Marmite thing.
1: Mm.
0: I mean, we know which camp we're in. But I don't know what the actual vote count is going to be, if we can even keep track of it. Maybe somebody else can take that one over while we're doing the chart bit. Rachel, Grandma Rachel's tuned in. Hello, lovely Grandma. Looking forward to you being on this evening at 8 p.m. in the UK, 3 p.m. Eastern. And you're saying that Sarah feels exactly the same way as Richard Bartholomew does about Leapy Lee, which is that it's absolutely detestable, according to Terry Clasper, who likes it, actually. And Natasha thinks it's very catchy, and Terry says, just like the flu, which is weird because Terry said he likes the song. Maybe he likes the flu as well, I don't know. But yeah, so a wide range of opinions. There's also, I'm sure, various opinions about number 83.
1: Yes, I expect there will be. And Kaz said that she loves Leapy Lee, and her and somebody else were singing along to
0: Natasha,
1: it.
0: Oh, Natasha, Kaz and Natasha were singing.
1: Kaz and Natasha were singing along to it, and Kaz knows all the words. And she said, when Richard does Anything Goes, next time he gets to the letter L, she says, you know what I'm going to request? Richard detests it.
0: Yeah, well, that's exactly the reason to do it, isn't it? You're on team talk, aren't you, you two? I don't know if you're with anybody else, but hello to anyone else who's in the club there with you guys. And if anyone's got a recording, whether Kaz and Natasha knew about it or not, yeah, we'd love to hear it. We probably can't play it for copyright reasons, but we'll enjoy it nonetheless.
1: Anyway, we're going to carry on now with number 83, which is another song from the 70s. And if I remember rightly, this was out about the same time as Goodbye Yellow Brick Road. This is a brilliant song, and you don't hear this on the radio anymore. It's number 83. It's the brilliant Clifford T. Ward and Gay.

Gay by Clifford T. Ward. Number 83 on the 60s, 70s chart. We're getting close to the clincher of the top one in our segment for this decade. Well, this couple of decades, aren't we? You'll have to just keep tuned in to find out whether we've got a good one for you. I'm sure we have. Also, wait and see if we can get hold of a recording of Kaz singing, because she's saying she's proud to know the words to every single word of the lyrics to Leapy Lee, Little Arrows. And Buffy, you're saying that you'd never heard it before, but you rather enjoyed it. I'm glad. Yeah, I know you like a good little bit of comedy. Something a bit unusual, unexpected. So we're pleased to have treated you to that. And I'm sure, Darren, I'm sure you enjoyed it as well. Yes, Lillian, talking about the Manx Festival in the Isle of Man, saying that it's not so much like the Edinburgh Fringe. It's more like Eisteddfod. Thank you to, I'm meant to be the producer, to the man who actually knows how to say it properly, Eisteddfod, the Welsh Festival. So thank you for filling us in on that. And I'm sure there is more interaction. If we do take time to get to you or don't read something out, apologies. We obviously do our best to catch everything, and sometimes things just slip through the net, especially if I talk too much and we run out of time. So I'd better stop doing that, hadn't I? Let's go to number 82 in the 60s and 70s chart, shall we? And I would have preferred it if it was Ra Ra Rasputin, but hey, Boney M did do more than one good song. And this one that's at number 82 is a cover of the song by Bobby Hebb, Sunny.

0: I love you, they're singing. That was Sonny and Boney M. Claire says it's the best version. So you obviously love that, don't you? And in fact, you also gave a gem alert to Goodbye Yellow Brick Road. So we're certainly serving up some of your faves. I don't know if you voted for them or not. And someone did vote for Clifford T. Wald. In fact, there's quite a bit of approval for Clifford T. Wald because Janet says that it's a wonderful song, which it is. We very much agree with you. And Lillian says, oh, wow, I love this Clifford T. Wald song. I might even have voted for it. She's not sure, but you would have been very sensible too, so I'm sure you did. And extra goss, because it's got to be done. Apparently, Lillian had a small crush, or she says it was a small crush. It might have been a big crush, really, on Clifford T. Wald when the song was out. And you were saying, Dad, I mean, I have never seen any sort of appearance or picture of him, but you said he was quite handsome in his day.
1: Yes, he was, if you know, you appreciate that sort of thing. He was quite handsome. He had very long, blonde, straight hair, if I remember rightly. He played piano, and he was a brilliant singer and songwriter who left us far too early, far too early. And one of his other songs that we thought of by Clifford T. Wald may be higher up in the chart. You'll have to keep tuned to find out.
0: I hope it is, because it's the only one I knew before hearing this one, and it's an excellent song. Lillian, you're also saying that as well as it being a wonderful song, it's from a wonderful album. All in all, very much positive response. thinking of legendary niece. Lillian's also saying that maybe Rasputin will be further up the chart. Oh, is that a hint that you voted for it, Lil? I hope so.
1: It might well be. It might well be.
0: Well, I will certainly not complain, but
1: I think you'll find there's a few Boney M ones in the chart.
0: Ah.
1: But yes, Clifford T. Wald is a brilliant song. And I'm glad that, you know, all these people like it, because you never hear it on the radio these days. But he was a really good songwriter. And now we come to a couple of other really good songwriters. We come to the final one in our section of the 60s, 70s chart at number 81. And this song brings back a lot of memories for me, because my late wife, Joanne, used to play this on the piano in our front room, and I used to sing the words to it. And if Kevin Russell's listening, he'll love this. At number 81, it's the Fab Four, and a track from the With the Beatles album, All My Loving. Close your

0: And the Beatles there at number 81, completing the first half of the Decade Chart, as brought to you from Southeast England, Stevenage. And going back to Clifford T. Ward, who was a couple of tracks ago, Lillian's saying that he was a teacher, she thinks, before he was a musician, according to what she remembers of a an interview on Radio Luxembourg. Thank you for sharing that novel. Thinking of him being a writer, because he talks about being a poet, doesn't he, in that other song that we were talking about. That information. Right, let us crack on then with the top 10, because it's nearly the top of the hour, and so nearly time for the 80s and 90s reveal. So at number 90, we had The Hollies and I'm Alive. At 89, Save the Last Dance for Me, The Drifters. At 88, You're in My Heart by Rod Stewart. At 87, I'm Not in Love, 10cc. At 86, What a Fool Believes, written all about me. At the Doobie Brothers. Number 85, our favourite song of the day, I think. Little Leapy Lee and Little Arrows. 84, Goodbye Yellow Brick Road, Elton John. 83, Gay by Clifford T. Ward. Number 82, Sunny by, I nearly said Cher. Sunny by Boney M. And at number 81, All My Loving by The Beatles. And you'll find out what the number 80 is if you tune into Adrian Picton in an hour. But right now, it's time for an informational break and then the 80s and 90s. 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
1: Hello, everyone. 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That's 1 o'clock in the afternoon here in the East Coast of the United States. 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

Welcome back to this section of the decades chart, and we're now going to look at the numbers 90 to 81 in the 80s and 90s chart. And at number 90, I'm a bit surprised this wasn't a bit higher in the chart. It's a great song and a classic number one from the 90s. This is Take That and Back for Good.

for good. Yes, I am. I'm going to talk at you forever. Danny and Martin Miles with you on the Decades Chart. And that was number 90 in the 80s and 90s segment of our Decades Chart. That is not ours, of course. I mean, ours as in Phoenix Radio's. If it was mine and Dad's, it would be special. It would be very loud if it was left to me. Anyway, best not to think about that. Yes, welcome along. Take that and back for good at number 90. And getting in touch and back listening to the airwaves, a Mr. and Mrs. Chicken. Hello, guys. And they have not been eating any sort of meat for lunch. They have been eating fish pie. Not fish and finger pie. Thank you, the Beatles. Fish pie, and now settling down with a nice cup of tea. Hope you really enjoy that, and thank you for being here, and thanks again, Harry, for your show earlier, and thanks to everybody across the weekend, because you're all legends, and you survived my insane questions and comments, which is even more of an achievement. You will also very much enjoy number 89. Because the legend called Terry Clasper is around. He's been very restrained today. He's not listened to the football at all. Although he says he's quite pleased about that, because Stoke City got absolutely trounced by Wolves, apparently. Wolverhampton Wanderers, of course, that is. You'll also be pleased, Terry, to be listening, because I imagine you would like this one, because when you used to do your The Long One feature, you could have played it, this one, in that. I'm sure you might find any good reason to play it anyway. Number 89 on the 80s and 90s chart is The Scorpions and Wind of Change.

The brilliant song that's Wind of Change by the Scorpions at number 89. And we now come to number 88 in the 80s and 90s part of the chart. And this is a song that I don't know. I've heard the name of the group before, but I've got no idea what the song's like. It's a bit of a surprise that it's

0: Darren says, what a tune. Simply that. And Lillian is saying that that was one of hers. Birdhouse in Your Soul by They Might Be Giants at number 88. Terry says, oh, Martin, you must know this song. It was never off the radio in the 90s. Ah, see, we didn't have internet radio then, so we had to stick with what was played. But if you were on the wrong station, you still wouldn't get that variety, I guess. Going back to the first couple of tracks in this segment, Natasha, you liked number 90, which...
1: Back for Good.
0: Was Back for Good, mm-hmm. Yes. Oh, and actually Claire gave that a gem alert, I remember that. Yeah, Natasha, you're giving a thumbs up to that. You think it was one of yours, but you can't remember for sure, which is fair enough, because there's so many great choices, like we were saying earlier. And Lillian agrees with you. And Lillian is also agreeing with the chickens about the great asset that is fish pie. And you're having it for tea. Yeah. You could have gone round and just shared it all out, couldn't you? But it's great that you're all in. We're all in the Telegram community or on email and all those various communication methods and sharing out our experiences and chat anyway and our thoughts on the chart, which includes Lillian saying that Aid was one of the people who voted for Wind of Change, and Sabrina also said it was a tune, and congratulations to whoever picked it. I wonder who picked

picked number 87. I'm sure we will find out shortly. And that track is from the 90s, mid-90s. Getting a bit rocky with Edwyn Collins and A Girl Like You.

0: Well, Lillian says that song reminds you, don't you, of your training with your second guide dog, Lisa. And yeah, it's amazing how songs can bring back memories and random, well, not even random thoughts, but things that you haven't thought of for a while, and then you go, ooh. And that was, of course, A Girl Like You by Edwyn Collins. One word, says Lillian, always stands out for me in this song, allegorically. Yeah, I don't know where he got it from, categorically and allegorically. I love both of those, and the fact that they're paired so close together makes it even better. Claire's giving a gem alert to Birdhouse in Your Soul, which she didn't vote for. No idea what the song's about, you say, Claire, but I've always liked it. Well, that's the main thing, and that's why, because lots of people like it, it's in the chart where it is. And also want to say a big hello, sorry that it's a bit of a delayed one, to Rosie Johnson, who's emailed us earlier. Lovely to have you along, Rosie, sorry for the delay. I'm sure you understand it's a busy one, but we love you being here, we love everybody being here, whether you're named, whether you're mentioned or not. But if you would like a name check or anything, you know how to get in touch, and if you don't, all the info's at phoenixradio1208.com. On with the chart, I do believe, Mr. Martin.
1: Yes, that's right. And we now come to number 86. And this one, I think, is a bit of a surprise. It's a brilliant artist called Suzanne Vega. And this is Marlena on the Wall.

Suzanne Vega at number 86 with My Liner on the Wall. And at number 85, there's a group that I know Chris Maddox, who lives in Brewer, Maine, likes a lot. At 85, it's Wilson Phillips and their brilliant song, Hold On.

number 85 on the 80s and 90s segment of the Decades Chart. That was Wilson Phillips and Hold On. I know it's a big favourite with lots of people, which is why it is in the said chart. Hello to plenty of people who have been listening for quite a while, but we've only just spotted, or they've only just got around to telling us that they're listening. Eva is tuned in. It's lovely to have you along, Eva. And also John and Auntie Woody. Of course, Auntie Woody's on at 6 p.m. in the UK. That's 1 p.m. Eastern today. Looking forward to hearing your dulcet tones on the air. And hello to both of you. Lovely to have you along right now. Stephen Miles of... I can't remember. I can't figure out what family that is he's from. hello, bro. Stephen says, apparently Suzanne Vega, who we played at number 86 with Marlena on the Wall, was called Mother of the MP3. This isn't a fact that I knew at all, because the engineers... building MP3s played the album over and over again. So even though he's never heard it, somebody has obviously heard her albums quite a lot. I don't know why. Maybe they thought she was just had very clear crystal music that was suitable for testing the quality of overall sound and balance. I don't know. We're also saying... hello to Lillian again. Sorry, Lillian. Yes, thank you for clarifying with me that when you were talking about memories of training with your second guide dog, Lisa, you were talking about Birdhouse in Your Soul. Because I got the wrong song. See, it's because there's so many songs, so many great songs, and it's difficult to keep track of what's being said when. And we've got to get on with great tracks, otherwise... we're not going to get them all in. But just to let you know that Claire is saying, even though she didn't vote for Suzanne Vega, it deserved a Gem Alert. And I'm sure this one will as well. I certainly think it does. I'm surprised that that many people know it and voted for it. But I'm really glad you did. The group who are probably best known for having Darius Rucker as their lead singer before... he went solo. This at number 84 is Hootie and the Blowfish, and Let Her Cry.

voted for, amongst others, by you, Eva. You also like Wilson Phillips and Marlena on the Wall by Suzanne Vega. So basically, you've got great taste. And we're glad that you are here for this segment of the chart to catch them all. But that was Hootie and the Blowfish, a cracking track at number 84, and Let Her Cry from the 90s. I remember coming across that on Virgin Radio before it was Absolute Radio. And yeah, there isn't much you can say. It is amazing. But then it wouldn't be in the chart otherwise. I think I've pretty much covered everything that people have said, except for Sabrina. Sabrina, hello. Lovely to have you here still. You are telling us that you also think that Suzanne Vega has a lovely voice. And you would know because you have one yourself. Go and check out Sabrina's music if you haven't heard it before. But not until the end of the chart weekend. And right now, we're going to go to number 83 on the 80s and 90s decade chart with Genesis and I Can't Dance.

0: Genesis and I Can't Dance. Well, I certainly can't. Claire, you say you can't either. I'm sure you can. Yeah, about my level is, and I, somebody else was talking about doing this the other day on Cara's Breakfast Show, I think, if I remember rightly, it might have been a different show, doing the Macarena, no, not the Macarena, Saturday Night by Wigfield, because the dance moves are so simple that if you ever learned them, which worryingly I did, they're actually ones you can still remember. But yeah, generally I can't dance, and Claire says she can't, but the song gets a gem alert. Glad you enjoyed that, Claire. Rosie says that, don't you, and you are the rock queen, so this doesn't surprise me at all, that Wind of Change by Scorpions made your list that we played. That was number 89, if I recall correctly. And Lillian is advising us that Aid voted for I Can't Dance, but she doesn't say whether or not he can. So we will assume that he can. We'll give him the benefit of the doubt. I know that if Simon, Chris and Simon and Sarah are listening, Simon likes to think he can dance. I'm not sure if he actually can. He also likes to play air guitar, and nobody else likes him to sing. He will want to sing along with this next one. This is an absolute anthem at number 82, and to introduce it is Mr. Martin.
1: Thank you, Danny. And thanks to everybody for your comments and for listening to the show. We really appreciate it. We really do. At number 82, it's a classic pop song. This is a brilliant song. At 82, it's Bon Jovi and Always.

Another one voted for by Aid. Thanks very much, Aid, for doing that. And to everybody who's voted for whatever you voted for, you have made this chart what it is. Eva says that she's always liked moving to music, thinking of all that dancing thing. And you prefer improvisation to folk dancing. Glad that you get the chance to do a variety, and I hope you get to do plenty of dancing to Adrian, who will be bringing you 80 to 71 in the 60s, 70s and 80s, 90s decades shortly. And I hope also, Sabrina, that you had the chance to dance around to the music and turn the volume up as Cara suggested. Right. Take care. Because we care. And Dad will be back this time next week with Family Affair. I will see you very soon, I'm sure. Take care. We're going to leave you with the number 81 in the 80s, 90s chart. And this is Nick Kershaw. Because when you hear there's a chart on Phoenix, you think, won't it be good?

It's 4 o'clock here in the UK, 11 o'clock AM US Eastern. And thanks very much indeed to Martin and Danny for the last 2 hours. The best mix on the World Wide Web. Meanwhile, the top 200 continues of the 70s, 80s and 90s. 60s and 70s, 80s and 90s. With me, Adrian Picton, counting down from 80 to...

0: Hello, this is Terry Pasqua, and I just dropped in to tell you about a show that you can hear on Phoenix Radio every Tuesday, Wednesday, Thursday and Friday from 10 a.m. UK, that's 5 on the East Coast of the States. The show's called The Selection, and it's presented by both myself and Sue Morgan. Sue will be here on Tuesdays and Thursdays, myself on Wednesdays and Fridays, and we'll both have a rich mix of music and features to keep you entertained across the morning. In the first hour, we'll have a top 10 at 10. Could be from either side of the pond. It will be from this time back then. Can you work out where then is? In the second hour of the show, amongst other things, we'll have 3 gentle songs in the coffee break. And the third hour, well, that's all down to you and the songs you fancy listening to. The Selection, Tuesday through Friday from 10 to 1 in the UK, 5 to 8 on the East Coast of the States. We'd love to see you.
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2: Anyway, welcome along. Yes, it's my turn to take you through the next two sets of charts. So I'm doing 80 down to 79. And we're doing the 60s and 70s in this hour, of course, and the 80s and 90s in the next hour. So hope you can stay tuned. And thanks very much indeed to Danny and Martin for the last 2 hours of great music and conversation. So let's begin, shall we, at number 80 in the 60s and 70s chart with this classic from The Seekers.

Seekers, I know I'll never find another you, which will always remind me of the hymn that we sung at school to the same tune. And I'll always trust in him, I think it was called. So anyway, loads of messages coming in. Thanks very much for all of you for listening. We'll do some hellos very shortly. But meanwhile, let's get on with 1979. And this is one of my favourite. I should have put this in my chart. This song makes me feel so happy. It really

yes. Lovely, lovely, positive song. That has just always been one of my... I don't know why I didn't put that in my chart. I absolutely should have done. I absolutely love it. One of my favourite 60s song, Mama Cass and It's Getting Better. Well, of course it's getting better because we're going up the charts and the songs are getting better, the ones that more and more people have voted for. So there you go. Absolutely fantastic. So thanks so much. Many of you have been in touch. If you'd like to get in touch at any time during the show and you don't know how to, it's very simple. 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And you'll find us and come in and join in all the chat there. But who's been in touch already? Quite a few of you. Lillian and Aid are still here. Great to be both here, and lots of interaction from you both today, I see. Kathy over there in Accrington, lovely to have you here. Terry and Cara are still here, of course, in the headquarters, and they're hopefully relaxing a bit after totting up all the votes and things this week. Been an epic task. Also, we've got Dexy tuned in Manchester. I'm reliably informed by Seth, so welcome to you, Dexy. Great to have you here. And Anna and Rob are in Coventry with their friends Chris and Tom, so lovely to have you all here. I'm sure they've got better things to do, your friends, and listen to me droning on, but hopefully they'll enjoy the music anyway. Sabrina, nice to hear from you as well. And Kaz is here too. And we've also got Buffy and Darren. Hope you two are both well and there in Blackpool. Got Natasha not too far away from me in the northeast, so great to have you here as well. And Coral, lovely to hear from you. Hope you're keeping well too. And Danny and Martin, of course, are here, who brought us the last 2 hours. And Danny and Martin both enjoying the Seekers song, are saying it should have been much further up the charts. Well, yes, I think you may have a point there. Lily remembers a song we sung at school as well. And at number 78, it's a Terry Clasper classic. This one must be on your Terry's tunes, Kaz. It must most certainly be 1976.

you when I said the hellos before, so I didn't apologise. Also, Rachel and Sarah have been in touch to let me know they're listening, and Patsy as well, so lovely to have you here too. And at number 77, an absolute 60s Flower Power classic.

Sabrina, Lillian and Justin, all loving that one from the from Scott McKenzie and of course San Francisco. Where did that come from? And I don't know if I said hello to Justine, did I? I have so many messages came in earlier on. I was trying to write them all down, the names down. So if I didn't say hello to Justine, apologise. And she said she's going to have some wine. I think that's a really good idea, Justine. Wine and good music. Can't beat that, can you? You enjoy. And at number 76, an absolute beautiful song from James Taylor.

Oh, I love that song, but I do prefer the original Carol King version, if I had to be honest. But I like James Taylor doing it as well, but his is the more well-known version. But I just remember someone from school having the pre-recorded cassette of Tapestry, and that was the first time I heard that song, and I just thought it was amazing. So there we go. Danny saying, keep all the good tunes coming. Everyone played so far in this segment has been brilliant. Well, you don't need to thank me for it, Danny. It's our wonderful listeners, isn't it, who've been voting on all these brilliant songs. And it's amazing, the variety as well. Quite astonishing, really, to hear the variety of stuff that's been voted for. It's the 60s and 70s and 80s and 90s countdown here on Phoenix Radio all day today, Saturday and tomorrow, Sunday. And it's Adrian Picton with you through till 6 o'clock, when Woody Dresner will be here to take you down the next 10 songs in each decade, or each two decades. It's a bit confusing, isn't it? And then we'll have Rachel to finish us off at 8 o'clock this evening. So thanks to so many of you sticking with us all day, which is absolutely brilliant. And we love doing this, and we love having you all involved here on Phoenix Radio. And at 75, here's one that will certainly make you feel good, from the Dave Clark Five, because they're feeling glad all over.

A Clar 5 and Glad All Over. And Lillian was saying in her messages that the hi-fis weren't as powerful back in the 60s, but she does remember hearing that through the wall while she was at a children's party, or she heard the neighbours playing that song through the wall so back in the 60s. So there we go. Great memory. And yeah, Lillian also says hello to Rob and Anna, and glad they got to Coventry safely and all that, which they did. So that's great. So look at this. We're halfway through the top 10 of the 1960s and 70s already. And that's my doorbell, so I better play another track. It is the Unmurray.

Oh, lovely song from Anne Murray. And my wife, she has that many things. I've had three packages delivered to her from Amazon for her today, and she's not here, so I'm having to run downstairs and get things out from the door. But anyway, there we go. And Claire saying yet another lovely song that she didn't vote for. There's just so many, Claire. That's why it's so difficult to choose them, isn't it? And that's why we do these quite often, because maybe you'll choose different ones next time. You'll have to keep a note of them and think about it. It's really hard thinking in your head, especially trying to think which ones you like better than something else and all that type of thing. Well, I find it difficult anyway. And Lillian says that's a special song for her aide as well. So that's lovely. And certainly memories for me of the legendary Joe Butler on Radio City in Liverpool. And Murray's You Needed Me, of course. Phoenix And Lillian saying she likes the James Taylor version of You Got a Friend best. So there we go. Let's continue with the music. And at 73, it's Tyrone Davis and Turn Back the Hands of Time.

There we go. Turn Back the Hands of Time from Tyrone Davis. Not a song I would have thought of voting for. You know, quite a nice one, but I wonder who voted for that. Interesting to wonder that. Anyway, number 72. It's an absolute classic from Cream.

Aide doesn't think her, Lil doesn't think her aide voted for that one. Yeah, I thought he would have done as well. But anyway, that was Cream. And Lillian said she saw the Voodoo Room. Is that the name of a group? Anyway, at the Pavilion in Teignmouth. And she said they got all the audits doing that beginning bit. And it was very effective, apparently.

Okay, so it's time to count down the top, from 80 to 71 in our 60s, 70s part of the chart. And at number 80 is The Seekers and I'll Never Find Another You. At 79, it was Scott McKenzie. Sorry, no, it wasn't. It was Mama Cass and It's Getting Better. At 78, it was Starbuck and Moonlight Feels Right. At 77, it was Scott McKenzie and San Francisco. At 76, it's You've Got a Friend from James Taylor. At 75, Dave Clark 5 with Glad All Over. At 74, Anne Murray and the beautiful You Needed Me. At 73, it was Tyrone Davis and Turn Back the Hands of Time. And at 72, it was Cream and I Feel Free. And the song at number 71 comes from The Who and it Won't Get Fooled Again.

What an amazing piece of music. Epic production, over 8 minutes long. Longest track on today's show, anyway, from The Who, and Won't Get Fooled Again. A Lil Thought Hooray devoted for that, but Cara says no, he actually voted for Miles and Miles. And you're going to have to wait and see, Aid, whether that's in the chart anywhere. So there we go. But now I have a bit shocked. We've got two or three songs to play before top of the hour, extra ones that didn't quite make the charts. Now, can you believe that this next song didn't make the chart? Kevin Russell will be shocked just while he's away this weekend.

America had a lot of hits in the USA in the 1970s, but that was, I think, I'm pretty sure I'm saying, was the only hit they had here in the UK. Great summery sound, brilliant song, Horse With No Name. Another one that didn't quite make the charts, quite a surprise in our 60s and 70s chart. And the last one in my section of the 60s and 70s chart that didn't quite make the charts, and again quite a surprise on this one from the Tremolos, an absolute 60s classic, Silence Is Golden.

0: Tremolo's Silence is Gold, and Kathy says she voted for that one and the Ann Murray track too. So it's 5 o'clock here in the UK, that's 12 o'clock US Eastern, another hour to go off for me on the chart show anyway. Now move to our 80s and 90s chart as we count down songs 80 to 71 in the next hour of the show. Hope you stick around with me, Adrian Picton.
1: 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And we will also have a star of the week in each and every show. 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
2: 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Rhonda, Herbie and Rob will be your hosts. 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
0: Well, of course, it's almost the end of the summer now, but this is our fine finale of the summer with our special bank holiday weekend, playing you your as voted by you, your favourite 60s and 70s and 80s and 90s songs. And I'm counting down 80 to 71. And at number 80, it's a brilliant song from Heart. Love this one, These Dreams.

Another great song I didn't vote for, says Claire. Oh dear, you're going to have to start again next year with this chart, aren't you, Claire? It is difficult though. And Lillian enjoying that one too. And Lillian also saying that she thought Tin Man by America got in the charts, but no, I've checked, Lillian, I'm afraid it didn't. But anyway, continue with the music, and we go to our number 79 song from Bruce Springsteen and Hungry Heart here on Phoenix Radio.

It's outrageous, said Terry. This should have been way, way up the chart. Well, I've had to undergo, my friend, the mortification, if such a word exists, of Harry revealing that my number one from Barbra Streisand, Barry Gibb, Guilty, only got to 92. So think yourself lucky. And he's blaming the chart compiler and saying they should be on bread and water for a week. Well, I'll be very careful what you're saying, because that chart compiler is looking after you and cooking you all sorts of nice food this week. I'll tell you what, Cara, I think you should put him on bread and water for the week. And you eat all the nice, beautiful stuff that you cook. That'll show him, won't it, eh? Here's Joan on my trading. And Drop the Pilot, of a hit from 1983. I wonder if her big one will be near the top of the chart, eh?

Joan Armour Trading and Drop the Pilot. And I remember my sister having the album, The Key, that it comes from, and it has like a key set into the cover, like a, you know, metallic bit set in the cover like a key. It's really good. Some great vinyl sleeves back in the day, weren't there? And Cara says, never mind Drop the Pilot, to drop the bear into a cupboard and lock him. And Kaz agreeing, oh dear Terry. And Cara saying that if she only cooks what she eats, so that means if she'll only do bread and water, and that's what he'll eat as well. Are you really going to eat bread and water all weekend, the pair of you? That'd be hilarious, wouldn't it? And then if you have the wine and the beer and stuff as well, you'll be in a right state by the end of tomorrow night, and probably not able to finish presenting this wonderful chart that we're doing. Anyway, at number 77, an absolute classic, very popular song from the 80s from

Oh yes, Guns N' Roses and Sweet Child O' Mine, and I wonder whether Paradise City or Cat in the Cradle or anything like that will be further up the charts. We'll have to wait and see, won't we? Anyway, hello to Rosie Johnson. I think you're a new listener, so well, lovely to have you here. She said she's been listening to the chart and enjoying it, and she said she voted for the Who one, The Won't Get Fooled Again. So that's brilliant. Great to have you here. And staying in a rocky mood with this one from Pat Benatar. Now, I've got to be honest, Pat Benatar, the only one I really remember is there's Fire and Ice, was that one of them? And Love is a Battlefield. But anyway, she had three hits in the UK, was seen, this being one of them in 1988. And I can't say I remember it. I listened to a bit of it when I was preparing the show, and it's not ringing any bells with me, but it's a bit like what Terry's like 2 minutes before he goes on air. All fired up. Well, we all are, really.

Pat Benatar, All Fired Up. And Lillian doesn't remember that one either, but there we go. And apparently Rosie Terry tells me works over on with our friends at Treehouse Radio. So didn't know that, and she does listen to us as well. So that's nice to know, Rosie. I did try and have a look what was on Treehouse Radio, and your website still doesn't have any schedule or anything on. So I don't know whether that's being updated, but anyway, I'll have to try and check some of you guys out. It's a long time since I've listened, and lots of discussion about Terry and whether she should be denied food or not. Cara threatening to deny it, and Sabrina threatening to if that happens, that she'll feed the bear. So there we go. Continuing with our chart from the 80s and 90s, and at number 75, an absolute beautiful classic from Dire Straits. This is Romeo and Juliet.

streets of shame. Both dirty, both mean. Yes, and the dream was just the same. And I dreamed your dream for you, and now your dream is real.

Dire Straits fading gently into the distance like only Dire Straits can, and Kathy enjoying that one, and Claire saying another one that she could have voted for. Oh, Claire, you're going to have to make a list. Well, don't worry about writing it down, because I'm pretty sure I'm right in saying, and Terry will correct me, that Richard will publish the top 100, the bottom 100, or is it 50? What are we going down to? I've not even worked it out. But the bottom half of the chart, anyway, later on this evening, and the rest of it, of course, tomorrow. So you'll be able to go through them and sort of think for next time what you might vote for. But it's, as I said before, it's... pretty hard decision at times, isn't it? The Phoenix Radio. And I better know, I know one person who voted for this next one at 74. I don't think he's around today. I think he's a busy Herbal. But I bet he voted for this song from Boys to Men.

Kathy, Natasha and Kaz all enjoying that track, and Kaz said that she went on holiday and somebody sung that in karaoke and they did a stunning version of it. Did he do that sexy talking bit in the middle? Like that, Kaz? Did he talk like that in it? Oh, wow. Anyway, Buffy informs me that the website on Treehouse will be updated very soon, so that'll be good. And Natasha says there's also a WhatsApp group. I don't know if I'm supposed to mention all that on here, but we're all friends, aren't we, at the end of the day? There's a WhatsApp group for listeners and all that sort of thing. And Terry says that, yes, after Rachel's finished this evening here on Phoenix Radio, indeed, bottom 50 of the chart will be up on the website for you to review. And tomorrow morning between 10 and 12, Cara is here and she'll be presenting a special show when you can request your favourites from all the songs you've heard today in the bottom half of the chart. So please do that and join in. That should be a lot of fun. There's so many great ones to choose from, as Claire rightly says. At number 3, it's Culture Club with their biggest hit, Come a Chameleon.

Culture Club and Come a Chameleon. Buffy says that's one that she voted for. And it's a song that Boy George wrote after he'd been on a diet of Twin Pots and yogurts and Twin Pot rice and things like that and custard for months. It's supposed to help him lose weight. He said, every day was like St. Ival. There you go. Rosie says there's a Facebook page as well for Treehouse Radio where they publish the schedule. So there we go. Okay, next one at number 72 from Toto. And this was one of the three singles from the Toto 4 album, I think it was. It had, obviously, Africa was a big one and Rosanna. This one was only a minor hit here in the UK, but very popular here on Phoenix. And I must admit, I do rather like this station. I won't hold you back.

Toto, I won't hold you back now. Claire saying she always thought it was a pity it wasn't a hit in the UK, or big hit anyway. Terry's saying that it was a big hit across the pond. I thought it probably would have been. And I'm rightly saying that it's played a lot on the station. Yeah, a popular song. Lillian and Kathy enjoying that one as well.

So time to run down the from 80 to 71. And at number 80, it's Heart and These Dreams. At 79, it's Bruce Springsteen and Hungry Heart. And at 77, it's Joan Armour Trading and Drop the Pilot. At 77, Guns N' Roses, Sweet Child of Mine. At 76, Pat Benatar and All Fired Up. At 75, it's Dire Straits with Romeo and Juliet. At 74, it's Boys to Men and End of the Road. 73 is Karma Chameleon from Culture Club. And at 72 is Toto and I Won't Hold You Back. And I'm really pleased this next one's done reasonably well because it's in my chart and I think this is a great song. Always much preferred this one to I Died in Your Arms Tonight. This is The Cutting Crew and I've Been in Love Before.

Cutting Crew, and I've Been in Love Before. Great memories of my university days with that one. Usher back on your radio on Tuesday afternoon at 4 o'clock with all the usual features on Tuesday Music Club, including the Twisted Lyric, the same old song where we play two songs that sound rather similar, featured artists, and also our sound effects competition. Again, we play songs with sound effects from songs. You've got to work out what the songs are. And but thanks very much indeed for listening. Stand by for Woody. We'll bring you the next 2 hours of the chart, counting down from number 70, and Rachel and will be following on at 8 o'clock. Take care, and I'll leave you with this one, another song which didn't make the chart, from Enigma and End of the Innocence. Take care, have yourselves a great rest weekend, and do try and listen to the rest of the charts if you can do, but thanks very much for listening.

0: Hey, everybody. How are you? This is Woody Dresner.
1: And this is Jonathan Dresner.
0: And we are thrilled to be here with you with the next 2 hours. It's kind of funny. We're counting 70 to 61 during this 70s and 60s hour chart, and also the 80s and 90s chart. So we got lots of fun stuff to do. Let's get... Oh, were you going to say something?
1: No.
0: Let's get started with Maria Muldaur and Midnight at the Oasis. Do you have any fun facts?
1: This was a Grammy-nominated album. This was her debut album, and I believe this may have been the first single off of it. It was a top 10 in the U.S. It was a top 20 in the U.K.
0: Very cool.

0: that's a really nice song.
1: Yeah, that's lovely.
0: Very cool. We have a few people to welcome in. Adrian did a great show these last 2 hours, and he said he was going to stick around.
1: Oh, yeah. Adrian played a lot of stuff we like.
0: Yeah. lovely to have you along now for this 2 hours. And welcome to Patsy Graham, who was listening from Liverpool.
1: Hey, Patsy.
0: I know you were voted for this, for stuff in this chart, Patsy. So I'd be curious if let us know if any of your stuff gets in or how it does or whatever. Anybody's welcome to do that. It's just, I know you're a very enthusiastic music listener. Seemed like there was somebody else I needed to say hello to. I imagine Rachel's probably here while she's getting ready to do her show, which is going to be up next. She's going to do the last round today. And Sarah, so welcome to you all. And if you'd like to get in touch, you can email me at Woody, W-O-O-D-Y, at phoenixradio1208.com. If you're on Mastodon, stick an @ in front of that, and you'll get me as well. I'd love to hear from you. Well, we are on to number 69, with the Hurricanes with... wow, this is not telling.
1: This is Hurricane Smith with Obey, What Would You Say? And the reason you don't know the name is that Hurricane Smith was a one-hit wonder. Mm. And the song was apparently written by his wife, Evelyn Smith.
0: Oh, wow. By the way, thanks to you, John, for looking up fun facts about the various tracks.
1: I'm a historian. It's kind of my natural impulse.
0: Well, it's appreciated. Here's Hurricane Smith.

0: looks like we've got a bunch more people to say hello to. Terry Clasper is here, and Cara, I believe.
1: Hello.
0: Hi, guys. Thanks for doing all the work that you did to put this weekend together. Rachel and Sarah are here. Adrian and...
1: Lillian McCarthy.
0: Yeah, Lillian McCarthy.
1: And Abe in Middlesboro.
0: Yeah, welcome, guys. Very nice. And and Patsy says that she, the Hurricane Smith was one of hers. So very cool. Well, this next one is one that did not make the chart. But yeah, we're going to just sort of put some of the extras in as we go because, you know, that's more fun that way. And, you know, just this prolongs the suspense a little bit. So Hurricane Smith, that name made me think that this would be a good spot for this next song, which did not make the chart, did get votes, and of course, and became really popular among young people in the last year or so.
1: Last 5 years, really.
0: Yeah. 5 years? Okay. This is Gordon Lightfoot and Wreck of the Edmund Fitzgerald.

0: Well, Lillian and Adrian both said how much they enjoyed that song. It really is a classic.
1: One of the great pop sea songs of all time.
0: Absolutely.
1: Well, technically a Great Lake song, not a sea song.
0: That's right, right, right. We don't need...
1: There is an argument, apparently, about whether any of the Great Lakes should be classified as seas. But I think Great Lakes is just going to stick.
0: I think so. Yeah. That's close enough, right? All right. Well, we are up to number 68 here. This is the Honeycombs and Have I the Right?
1: This was apparently their debut single in 1964 and their biggest hit. So it was nowhere to go but down, apparently.
0: All right. Here's the Honeycombs.

0: Well, that was from 1964. Apparently, that song was actually later covered by none other than the Dead Kennedys.
1: Wow.
0: So it's part of the punk canon as well as the, as well as the Buddy Holly style.
1: Well, it does sort of sound like Buddy Holly on steroids or something, doesn't it?
0: On something.
1: Yeah. I mean, it's like there's just it's Buddy Holly, but with this extra intensity.
0: Yeah, and just kind of stripped down the music.
1: That's really interesting. Well, I don't know this one really, but I bet it's probably not stripped down.
0: No, it says the Carpenters.
1: Exactly.
0: Yes. And this was apparently, of their 12 top 10 singles in the U.S., this was the last one. This is 1975.
1: All right. And it's called Only Yesterday.

0: Well, Lillian gave us some good information. Both that last song and the one right before it had female drummers.
1: Karen Carpenter was a drummer, and the Honeycombs had a female drummer.
0: That is really cool.
1: Quite unusual for that time.
0: Oh, it really is. Yeah, that's cool. Well, we're up to number 66. One that I imagine you've heard, as Rachel sometimes says, if you haven't heard this one, welcome to the planet Earth. This is the Beatles with The Long and Winding Road.
1: This is apparently a Paul McCartney written song, which he was thinking of as a Ray Charles song, which is kind of interesting. Yeah. I didn't know that they had kind of that kind of relationship. But when they sent the recorded song to their producer, Phil Spector, he added so much to it that Paul McCartney hated the result. And it was actually cited as one of the reasons why they needed to dissolve their business relationship with Phil Spector.
0: Oh, wow.
1: The song was then released a month after the band announced that they were breaking up, which may be why it was never released as a single in the UK.
0: That's wild.
1: Although it was a number one in the US.
0: That is wild. And I will say, when later on they did that Let It Be Naked album where they mixed the songs from Let It Be the way they liked them. And I really do prefer the version on there.
1: Yeah. So does Paul.
0: It's much more stripped down, and it is better. I agree. I mean, some of Phil Spector's Wall of Sound stuff is cool, but he definitely went overboard sometimes. And that was one of them. But here it is.

0: All right. See, Patsy Graham said she liked that song. And this next one's one I voted for.
1: Yeah, this is one of the all-time greats, absolutely. 1976, 1977 is when it came out. U.S., Canada number one, top 10 U.K. The only question really is, why was it only 65 on the chart?
0: Seriously. Here's the Eagles with Hotel California. Oh, bother, no.

0: I remember the first time I listened to that song, really listened to the words. I mean, I'd certainly heard it before, but when I was about 14 one day, I really listened to it. And I'm sitting there through that whole last guitar bit, waiting with bated breath to find out what happens. Like, he's stuck there. Is he really stuck there forever? Oh, my. Anyway, this next one's kind of a sweet love song.
1: This is Leo Sayer's When I Need You, which, by the way, he performed on The Muppet Show in 1979.
0: Oh, wow.
1: Also, Leonard Cohen believes that part of the song was plagiarized from his famous Blue Raincoat song.
0: A famous Blue Raincoat?
1: Well, the name of the song is Famous Blue Raincoat.
0: Oh, apparently. Okay.
1: He wasn't leaving anything to chance, Leonard Cohen.
0: I guess not. Oh, that's funny. Seems unlikely, but who knows?

0: long distance relationships suck. That's just.
1: Yeah.
0: But they do work. They do inspire some really good songs.
1: And occasionally they work out.
0: Yes, it's true. We had one for a while. We got a couple people who are listening from Telegram, they're listening and they're on Telegram, letting people know that. Buffy is here. And Janet, welcome to you guys. It's really good to have you listening.
1: Hello.
0: Well, one of the things I think was kind of cool, some of the music that was big in the 60s were some of these instrumental tracks that, I mean, it just seems like there were more popular instrumentals than we get in later decades.
1: And apparently this one was a huge hit. It was number one in the UK for 8 weeks.
0: Whoa, wow, really?
1: A feat unmatched in the 1960s, except by Elvis Presley and the Archies.
0: Really? Not the Beatles?
1: That's correct.
0: Wild.
1: The problem with the Beatles, I think, is they never had one song that went 8 weeks.
0: Yeah, that's probably right. It would get run out by some other Beatles song. This is The Shadows with Wonderful Land.

0: You guys probably figured this out from the fact that it didn't have a number in front of it, but I forgot to say that was one of the tracks that did not, in fact, get voted into the chart. But it's although
1: a worthy addition.
0: Absolutely. It's a cool song. So now we're up to number 63, which is a Nancy Sinatra track.
1: Along with Lee Hazlewood, who was apparently her longtime producer, someone who Frank Sinatra introduced her to in the early 60s.
0: Okay.
1: And this one's from 1971. It's kind of a late addition in the Nancy Sinatra catalog.
0: All right. And it's called Did You Ever?

0: Oh, that's cute.
1: Yeah, they're having fun with that.
0: They really are. That's neat. It's cool when people take advantage of the whole duet thing. Well, this next one is originally from the musical La Cage aux Folles.
1: This is our only Broadway on this section of the chart, apparently.
0: And it's covered by Gloria Gaynor, and it's a very cool song called I Am What I Am. Is there anything else you wanted to say about it?
1: Well, it came out in 1983, so I'm not entirely sure why it's on this half of the chart. But it has been a huge hit ever since, especially in LGBT circles.
0: Makes sense.

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1: Hi, Denise.
0: Good to have you along. Well, you want to run through the...
1: Before we do our big reveal of number 61, we started with Midnight at the Oasis by Maria Muldaur at 70. Hurricane Smith's one hit, Oh Babe, What Would You Say, at 69. Then we did a little break with Gordon Lightfoot's record, The Edmund Fitzgerald. At 68, The Honeycombs, Have I the Right? At 67, The Carpenters, Only Yesterday. At 66, The Beatles, Long and Winding Road. At 65, The Eagles with Hotel California. At 64, Leo Sayer with When I Need You. And then we took another little break for Wonderful Land by The Shadows. 63, Lee Hazelwood and Nancy Sinatra with Did You Ever? And we just heard Gloria Gaynor's I Am What I Am from La Cage aux Folles.
0: And now, with number 61, Meat Loaf. 2 out of 3 ain't bad.

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2: 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The tea party Grandma Rachel gives every Monday on Phoenix Radio. 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

0: everybody. I'm Amanda, and I'm here to tell you about my Sunday show called Such a Good Feeling. In this show, I'll be playing loads of music from the 80s and the 90s, a few more modern songs, and also some older songs from the 60s and the 70s. At the start of the second hour, there'll be a chart, and there's loads of room for your requests. 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
1: Welcome to hour two. We are moving to the 80s and 90s and also going to the countdown of 70 to 61. Just so you know, tomorrow I will be doing Child's Play right after we are done with the charts. And I'm going to do some kids' music sort of starting in the 60s and working through the stuff either written for kids or appreciated by kids. Kind of moving through these decades as well. So that's kind of what we'll do as after the countdown is done. We find out what's at the number one spots. So right now we are going to number 70 from the 80s and 90s. And it is...
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0: Okay. Well, this next one, not one of my favorites.
1: Ironically, it is actually one of mine. This is one of the few songs we actually disagree on this chart. I liked Betty Davis Eyes. I always thought it was a nice change from all the other stuff that was on the radio. And,
0: well, fair enough.
1: Apparently, it's a cover. It was a 1981 Kim Carnes song, but it was a cover of a 1974 song by Jackie DeShannon.
0: Oh, interesting. This is Kim Carnes with Betty Davis Eyes.

0: Okay, that's better than I remember it. I was kind of an uptight teenager.
1: Well, you know, I also I'll admit I am a sucker for the vocal style. There's something about that, you know, jazzy, dark blues female vocalist thing, the Bonnie Tyler thing, sort of thing.
0: Yeah, no, that's so cool. All right. So, number 68.
1: Whitesnakes Ain't No Love in the Heart of the City, which is just barely makes the chart. It was released live in 1980, but it was actually first released in 1978 as a cover of a 1974 Bobby Blue Bland track.
0: All right.
1: Barely hit the top 100, but was one of Whitesnake's signature live performances, apparently.
0: Okay. Here's Whitesnake.

0: All right. Well, we are taking a little break from the chart.
1: This is one of the ones that I voted for, but did not apparently make the chart. Clannad, a group that I've been listening to for many, many years. This is the theme from Harry's Game. It was a TV theme, which was such a big hit that they released it as a single in the UK and in Ireland. And apparently this is the only song ever to hit the UK charts that is sung entirely in Irish.
0: Very cool.

0: Well, now we're going to be changing the pace just a bit.
1: Definitely something different.
0: This is Gloria Estefan with Get On Your Feet.
1: It's from 1989. This was her debut album. All right.

0: Well, that's a lively one. That's fun. This next one is The Kids from Fame with High Fidelity. I don't know this song. The show Fame, though, was really fun.
1: Apparently, it was very popular in the UK as well. And that's actually where the songs were originally released.
0: Okay. Very cool.

0: kept hearing that as hide the melody, which makes me think of my father's complaint about most rock music, which is just drums and no actual tune.
1: Oh, yeah. Well, I know they've actually done studies that the instrument the ratio of volume of voice to instruments has gotten, more instruments, less voice over the years in general. Hide the melody, though. That's pretty good. Reminds me of the It's a Wonderful World, the Bright Blessed Day, The Dogs Say Goodnight. those are fun. All right, we are moving on to number 65, an REO Speedwagon track, Keep the Fire Burning.
0: This was a 1982 top 10 in the U.S., but apparently a song that REO Speedwagon rarely performed live.
1: A little surprising, but especially because it's, you can sing along with it and all that. Seems like it'd be a pretty good concert piece, but hey, whatever works.

0: Okay, we are up to number 64. This is Pulp with Common People.
1: This is from 1985, considered to be a highlight of the mid-90s Brit pop scene. Hit number 2 in the UK, and in 2004 was covered by none other than William Shatner.
0: Oh, no.
1: This is not the version we will be playing.
0: No, we're playing the one by Pulp.

0: Yeah, it's pretty good. I hadn't heard that one before.
1: Yeah, I'm not familiar with it. And 90s, of course, was not. I was not listening to most pop rock type stuff. We were deep into folk that decade.
0: Yep. So, yeah, that's cool. It is fun to learn about new stuff when you do these shows and stuff. All right, we're moving on to number 63. Double with the Captain of Her Heart.
1: Double is a Swiss group, and in 1985, when this reached the top 20 in the U.S., they were the first Swiss act ever to reach the top 40 in the United States.
0: Here they are.

0: Welcome to Rosie Johnson, who's been listening for a good while and says she's enjoying the show.
1: Hi, Rosie.
0: Great to have you listening, Rosie. All right, we are up to number 62. This is the Steve Miller Band with Abracadabra. Any facts about this one?
1: This was the last top 40 single by the Steve Miller Band. Steve Miller Band's one of those bands where I could not name a single one of their songs, but of course we grew up listening to them on the radio over and over and over again. I you know, you tell me we're gonna play Abracadabra by the Steve Miller Band, I have no idea what it is, and three chords in I'm like, oh yeah.
0: Yes, these were,
1: and I'm back on the school bus and
0: yeah, they're just kind of, they were just there all the time. It's funny. We have a best of album of theirs, and we play it, and you're like, oh, that, right.
1: Yeah, this is also a much bigger international hit, apparently, than a U.S. hit.
0: All right. Well, here's Abracadabra.

0: All right. Well, we are getting close to revealing number 61 on this chart, but we're going to take a break first for a song that we both voted for.
1: And did not make the chart.
0: Did not make the chart. But I know from past charts that there are a lot of people out there who like this song. This is Stan Rogers with the Mary Ellen Carter

0: Fantastic. Classic stuff.
1: Brilliant stuff.
0: All right. So before we reveal number 61, the top of the chart for our 10, we'll recap what we've done this hour. On for number 70, we were doing Let Loose with Crazy for You. For 69, Kim Carnes with Betty Davis Eyes, a controversial choice in this household. Number 68.
1: Less controversial than it was before.
0: for 68, White Snake with Ain't No Love in the Heart of the City. And then we took a brief pause for Clannad's theme from Harry's Game. Gloria Estefan, Get On Your Feet for number 67. The Kids from Fame with High Fidelity for number 66. Number 65 was REO Speedwagon's Keep the Fire Burning. Number 64 was Pulp with Common People. Number 63, Double with The Captain of Her Heart. Number 62, Steve Miller Band with Abracadabra. And number 61, one of the songs that I actually voted for, I believe. Aha, Take On Me. Yeah.

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Hello, my darlings, and welcome to the last of today's chart hours, or 2 hours, actually. This is the 60s, 70s hour, and after that will be the 80s, 90s hour, in which you will see me flounder and flummox around. But that's okay, I can do that, you know, but, you know, I mean, this is my bailiwick over here, right here. I'm your Grandma Rachel. I do a whole show of 60s music, so I'm real comfortable with 60s and 70s too, really. And if you'd like to get a hold of me, you can write the email address on your thing, which is Rachel, on your title bar, sorry, which is Rachel at phoenixradio1208.com, or you can come on the Mastodon too, at Rachel at phoenixradio1208.com, or you can come join us in the Telegram room, which is alive and thriving as we speak. And I've already heard on there from Kaz is here, and she's gonna order Chinese from a place called the Phoenix, which I, and there's Kathy. Hi, Kathy. And no, it'll be great. It'll be really good. It's they're gonna have Chinese food from the Phoenix. How bad can it be? Huh? That's weird. Hi, Buffy. She's commenting on that Darren doesn't like steak, which, I mean, maybe he's Indian secretly, you know, like from India, that kind of thing, you know. Anyway, now it's time for us to go to the next song, which is number 59. I'm used to having a little thing that goes number 59. Yeah, I can't do that now. This is Herman's Hermits, and this is a sad song, No Milk Today. I always thought that was such an odd thing when I was a kid, but it makes total sense now. Here's Herman's Hermits, number 59. See, I want to do that.

0: There we go. Thank you. Woody's here. Yay, and thank you too for doing a great show. That was fun to watch you do it. And like, okay. All right. Let's see who else is here. They're the only one. Oh, Patsy's here. Duh. Hello, Patsy. Terry and Terry's using the fact that there's no milk today for an excuse for him to have another beer. What do you think, Cara? You're the one that's got to live with the consequences, you know? There we go. She thinks Indian is overrated. Buffy thinks Indian is overrated. I don't. It's real good. Oh, God. Natasha's here. Hi, darling.
1: Terry wants another beer.
0: Now, let's see. Yeah. That song, No Milk Today, was written by who? Graham Gould? I never heard of him before. But I think I need to do some, or Gouldman, sorry. I need to do some research on that. He was a songwriter for a lot of the British invasion people. All right. Now, we're up to 58, and it is Billy Ocean, and it's Red Light Spells Danger. I have to know this song. I mean, come on, you know, but I sure can't place it. Here's Billy Ocean.

0: There we go. Red light spells danger. That's Billy Ocean, and I swear I don't know that song. I sure do know this one, though. Oh, before I do any of that, I need to say hello to Malia, who's here, and Patsy, who's here, and Woody and John, who just did a great show. And oh my gosh, the Telegram thing is just crazy. Let's see, Richard and Terry are on there. Kaz is on there. And Moffat Toffee is a little town, Moffat is a little Scottish town where they make Moffat Toffee, and they've made some kind of beer with Moffat Toffee. You know what? If you are able to say the name of that beer, you can have another one. You know, I mean, seriously, after about two beers, that's it. You can't. So there you go.
1: Say hi to the women now. Say hi to Cara. Say hi to Janet.
0: Hi to Cara. Hi, Cara. Yes. Darling, dry your eyes, baby girl. It's okay. Dry your eyes. Grandma's here. And she loves you. And Janet is here. What? Who else?
1: Janet and Buffy.
0: I think I said hi to you, didn't I, Buffy?
1: Sue.
0: I think I did. And Sue is here. And Adrian is also here. And Lillian and Aid are here. I thought I said hi to them.
1: Kaz is here.
0: I thought I did. Kaz is here. I got Sarah here helping me do this. This is so crazy.
1: I'm mostly getting in the way.
0: Yeah, no, it's fine. You're fine. You know. Anyway, now let's see. Where am I here? Okay, we're now up to 57, and I actually voted for this one. I remember doing it. This is Cliff, and this is Miss Unites.

beautiful song. I knew the very first time I heard that song that was going to follow me through the rest of my life, and it sure has. Yes, indeed. Hello to Martin and Danny, if you're around. Otherwise, Martin, tell him we said hey, Danny. Now, let's see what else is going on. And Rob and Anna are there on a road trip. They're coming back. Are they coming back? Is that what they said? I can't remember. Anyway, but they're coming back. I'm sure that's what they're up to. Now, let's see. I think I've got everybody that I was supposed to say hi to, I think. This is another one I voted for. It makes me just feel pretty puffed up here, you know. Here's Simon and Garfunkel, and this is from Bookends, I think. This is America.

I try really hard not to put words in people's mouths who listen to me, but I'm going to put some in Lil's mouth. Everything Simon and Garfunkel did was brilliant. Okay, we can just leave it at that. We got all the albums are covered. Every single album they did was brilliant. it must be nice to be them. That's all I can say. I don't know. Because she was saying that Parsley, Sage, Rosemary, and Thyme was a good album. It certainly was. And Sound of Silence. And Wednesday Morning, 3 a.m., which didn't get as well known because it came out before they had a hit with The Sound of Silence. So there you go. That's what that was. But, you know, we're pretty much in agreement. They're, like, just about as good as it gets. Here we go. This is Roy Orbison, number 55. Yeah, there we go. I want you to feel free to sing along with the Dum Dum Dum Dum Dee Doo Ah girls, because they're really fun to sing with. You can sing with Roy if you want, you know, but the girls are more fun to sing with.

There we go. And now we're talking about Simon and Garfunkel and our favorite tracks. I just said, I really can't do that. I can't. I like every single thing they ever did. I even like weird stuff like Baby Driver and stuff, you know? I just, yum. Now, that was Roy Orbison, Only the Lonely, Dum Dum Dum Dum, We Do Well. And now, we're up to Elvis Presley and Suspicious Mind. This sounds like, this is a model of a dysfunctional relationship right here. Just thought I'd point that out. Take a look at this. If it's sounding too familiar to you, it might indicate that you want to take a look at what's going on with you these days. Suspicious Minds. It's not very healthy. Suspicion is not very healthy. Here's Elvis. Suspicious Mind. We're caught in a trap.

0: Suspicious Minds is what that's called. And Sarah and I both have the same problem. We both get that mixed up with Suspicion by Terry Stafford, and they are two dramatically different songs. They sort of both talk about dysfunctional relationships, so I suppose there is that, you know.
1: Nice one.
0: Because he's singing along with it, and it says, "Can't you see? Why can't you see?"
1: That's Terry
0: singing along with it. Yes, he's singing along and going, "Why can't you see?" And Cara enlightens him from out in the kitchen, "Because I'm blind, you idiot." Right. That's what I like about Cara. She just cuts to the chase, man. She just takes care of business right there. All right, this is weird. This is Peter Sarsted right here. This is called Frozen Orange Juice. Now, the problem I have with this song is that in this country, if you say, "I need to get a frozen orange juice," what that means is that you're going to go to the grocery store, you're going to buy a can of frozen orange juice concentrate, you're going to dump it in a pitcher, you're going to put 3 cans of water in with the frozen concentrate, and you're going to have juice. Unless you want real strong juice, then you only do 2 cans, right? Okay, that's not what he's singing about here. He's singing more like this stuff we have called Orange Julius, which has egg in it. I know that. And it has orange. It's an orange drink. And it sounds more like an Orange Julius than a frozen orange juice. Anyway, this is about a nice little couple, young people, having a fine day out drinking frozen orange juice? Really? I love those little bells. That's sweet.

There we go. That was frozen orange juice. That was Peter Sarsted. There we go. And that's how interesting. Lillian and I share a weird thing. And we've known each other for years, you know, but not well, but well enough. And we both collect bells. We have huge collections of bells. Interesting. I know, just so interesting. My mom started my collection. She was a school teacher. And it's cute to bring the teacher a bell, you know, school bell. So my mom had lots of bells, and she ended up giving me her collection. And I've added to it. And it's just brilliant. And I remember, you know, living in England, I got this enormous bell. This is an eat your heart out, Lil, okay? I got this enormous bell from Jamaica Inn down in Cornwall, and it's the inn that the book was named after in the movie, I suppose, was named after the book, really, but anyway, it's like a gate bell, and you'd ring it, you know, when you were at the gate, and they'd come hear you, and they'd come let you in, or not, depending on who you are, I suppose, but it's huge, it's like the biggest bell in the world. I wish I could show it to you. Okay, now let's see. Oh, we're back up to Herman's Hermits again. We just heard from these guys whining about no milk, okay? Oh, how odd. Kara's mom used to also collect bells. That's a trip. A lot of people do, maybe. Maybe we're not as unusual as we think. I don't know. Interesting. Herman's Hermits, and this is not whining. This is good. this was originally done by the Cookies, I think. I'm pretty sure it was done by the Cookies. And this is, I'm into something good. Yes, well, yeah. Here's Herman's Hermits. Lovely song.

0: Something tells me I'm into something good. There we go. Now they're talking about she voted for that song. There
1: Claire.
0: We go.
1: Claire.
0: Claire. Oh, okay. Sorry.
1: Nobody knows who you're talking about.
0: There we go. All right. Now I guess I'm supposed to do this, but I was going to have a thing all set up and I didn't have it. So I'll just start here and I'll just pretend like there's music in the background. La da da da da da da da. We have Diana Ross and the Supremes with Reflections at 60. At 59, we have No Milk Today. Red Light Spells Danger, Billy Ocean, 58. Miss Unites by Cliff at 57. Don't get me started. Simon and Garfunkel, America, 56. Only the Lonely by Roy Orbison. 54 is Suspicious Minds by Elvis Presley. 53 is Frozen Orange Juice by Peter Sarsted. Herman's Hermits are into something good. Mm-hmm. And we're up to 51. Then we'll have some leftovers, and then we'll get into the next hour. This is Glenn Campbell, and this is Wichita Lineman. Beautiful song by Glenn Campbell.

0: All right, that was Glenn Campbell, and that was Wichita Lineman. Beautiful song. Now, I don't know what to tell you, guys. They gave us some extras. If you run, you know, you have some extra time, you can play a couple of these extras. They didn't make it into the countdown. That's the happy part for you, Janet. This message is primarily for my darling friend, Janet. We've been friends a very long time, and I happen to know that Janet is going to want to go out and make herself a cup of tea. Maybe Richard, too, if he's good.
1: And Richard already got to hear Little Arrows today.
0: He did. And so
1: it's only fair
0: that we play this song since Richard got to hear Little Arrows, who's by Leapy Lee. So, you know, if he ever does L again on the Anything Goes, you know. What's his face? Richard Harris is who this is. This is MacArthur Park. This is, in my opinion, one of the great songs to come out of the 60s. Janet doesn't quite see things that way, and I always call this the absolutely quintessential buttermilk song. It's one of those songs you either love it or you hate it. And I love it, and Janet hates it. Here you go, darling.

0: Do we think that was actually Richard Harris with that last note up there?
1: No.
0: I don't think so. I don't think so. That was MacArthur Park. That was Richard Harris. Okay, Claire and Janet, you can come back now. It's safe. Claire decided Janet had the right idea. She said, I'll be back in a few minutes. Yep. Okay. okay, so let's have one more leftover, and then we are going to start the next hour with a group called Extreme, and that's with 60. We're going to go from 60 to 51 all over again. It's enough to make me double think. Here's Todd Rundgren, and I saw the light.

0: 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It's a part I don't know very well. Stay tuned.
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0: There we go. That was extreme, more than words. I think I was supposed to say hi to somebody, but like that was before the break and I forgot. So if I forgot to say hi to you, just write me a little note and yell at me and I'll take care of that. Let's see, what am I doing here? Sabrina's here. She had an internet outage. And she's back. Oh. And Claire's back.
1: Hi, Claire.
0: It's almost like she heard me yelling at her. Come on, you can come back now. It's safe.
1: And she voted for More Than Words.
0: And she voted for More Than Words, yeah, which is really pretty fun. They always reminded me of Simon and Garfunkel. They sounded so much like them to me. It was just silly. This is one of those kind of tautology songs, okay? This is Lenny Kravitz, and this is It Ain't Over Till It's Over. It's one of those, yeah, this is It Ain't Over Till It's Over. Okay, then.

It ain't over till it's over. I see why they talk about that, like in ball games and stuff, but really? Now, how funny. I was thinking about, I meant to play this song yesterday and I forgot. And I had no idea what I would be playing today. They didn't show me until later, you know. So I had no idea, but I really wanted to play this song yesterday. I didn't vote for it. I could have, but I didn't think to. This is Bonnie Tyler, and this is Holding Out for a Hero. And she's a little bit over the top, she is, but I just love her energy. I just love it.

I need a hero. Amen to that. Oh, yeah. That was Bonnie Tyler. And what a good song that is. Ooh. This is a good song, too, actually. This is... We're up to 57, yeah, or down to 57, I don't know. Anyway, this is Kenny Rogers, and this was the follow-up to The Gambler, and I like it. I really do like this song. I think it has a lot to say. This is Coward of the County.

There we go. Yeah. Yeah, that was The Coward of the County. And, good song. But, yeah. Lillian agreed with me, and I can't remember what I said that she agreed with. So, there you go. Now, let's see. I have too many windows open. See, this is what my shows are like, just so you know. You know, this craziness is sort of goes along with my shows. Now, these are the Coors, and this is one of those ones where I heard it on the radio. They played it a lot on the local station back in Portland, Oregon, when I lived there. They played it a lot, and I went and found it on an album and bought the CD, you know, and brought it home and never looked back. I loved that album, and then I bought more stuff of theirs, and I'm a huge fan of the Coors. This is the one that first did it for me. This is number 56. These are the Coors, and this is Runaway.

There we go. That was The Corrs and Runaway. I love that song. It's great. And Claire and Lillian both do too. It's a good song. And Claire said it was the first song of theirs she heard. It was the first one of theirs I heard, for sure. But it sent me out to the music store to go find some more. So, now, this is by someone called James, and it's called Sit Down. And I have never heard this song before in my life, so I have no idea. I can't tell you anything about it. It's called Sit Down, which is something I tend to say if I'm, like, shocked by something. Well, sit down. Right, yeah, well, anyway, here's James, and Sit Down. Oh, that's, I don't know.

Hi, Rosie. Thank you. I just got your email, and she's enjoying the music. Me too. It's good stuff, isn't it? Yeah. See, I didn't pick out any of this, so you all did, actually, and then Cara compiled it, you know. So I can brag on it all I want, you know, because I didn't pick it. I just spin them, man. I don't pick them. We're up to Matthew Wilder, who I can never remember who does this song. If I had to, I would be in big trouble because I just cannot remember it. I like this song. It's a little bit on the silly side, but I like it anyway. This is Matthew Wilder. And I think he was a one-hit wonder. This is called Break My Stride. You had to stay home and do your laundry, right? Mm-hmm.

Ain't nothing gonna break my stride. That's a good song. That's Matthew Wilder and Claire and Lil are in a debate about whether Claire voted for this song, and she can't remember. I so get that. I have no idea what I voted for. I remember that I voted for Miss Unites, and I remember that I voted for America because I had to vote for something by Simon and Garfunkel. And I had to pick a song of theirs, so I picked that one. I remember that those two. Those are the only ones I remember, and they're both there. This is a wonderful song. This is Freiheit. And this is Keeping the Dream Alive. I would say this is like a Phoenix favorite. It's always been a Phoenix favorite. This is just an excellent song.

Oh, that's such a good song. Like Adrian said, it's absolutely a Phoenix favorite, and has been from the beginning. it was even a favorite of the station we all worked for before we worked for this one. It's a glorious song, really good song. Anyway, here are, let's see. We're up to 52. So I'm going to have some time for some leftovers. That's cool. We have the Thompson twins, who are not twins and whose last name is not Thompson, but hey. Okay. And this is You Take Me Up, as opposed to You Raise Me Up, right? Okay, You Take Me Up. Do I know this song? I don't know if I know this song. I think I do. Wait a minute. Sorry. There we go. Sorry about that.

Oh, my goodness. Okay. Sorry about that. I really hope that it behaves itself for the rest of the time. Let's see if that works. There we go. Okay, it's still gonna work. It's all good. It's all fine. That was the Thompson Twins. And You Take Me Up. Which really does make me think of You Raise Me Up, but that's just me, and I'm just strange, so, you know, ignore me. Here's the Human League. This is the last one of the charts that I'm going to play. I'll play another couple of leftovers, but this is the Human League, and Don't You Want Me? Oh, excuse me. And Don't You Want Me, right? Here's the Human League. Don't you... Oh. Don't sing for the people, Rachel. Just play the music, okay?

Oh, there, that's the Human League. Oh, I forgot to read you all the ones. I'll go through them, even though I didn't do it at the right time, okay? Extreme was 60. This is hard. Okay. 60 was Extreme and More Than Words. Okay. 59 was Lenny Kravitz, It Ain't Over Till It's Over. And then we have Bonnie Tyler, Holding Out for a Hero. Oh, boy, do I know what that song means. Coward of the County by Kenny Rogers is number 57. Number 56 was The Corrs and Runaway. 55 was James and Sit Down. I like that song. Matthew Wilder is 54 with Break My Stride. 53 is Freiheit. I never know how to say their name. Keeping the Dream Alive. The Thompson Twins, You Take Me Up, was 52. And 51, we just heard The Human League and Don't You Want Me. Oh, and Don't You Want Me, right. And now we have the leftover section, because I'm not good with figuring things out. Here is Chicago, and this is Hard For Me To Say I'm Sorry. Or Hard To Say I'm Sorry, that's what it is.

Chicago. And hard to say I'm sorry. It is hard to say you're sorry. All right, it's time for me to run. Stay tuned for the Record Machine. Tomorrow, Carl will get you at a ridiculous o'clock my time, 10 o'clock over there, and 5 o'clock Eastern. And so stay tuned for that. I'll see you again on Monday for Grandma's Tea Party. Hope you've had a good time. I certainly have. Here's Chicago. I'm sorry. Not Chicago. This is Stephen Bishop. And I'm sorry if I'm going over, but that's what I... it's all I could do. Here's Stephen Bishop, and it might be you. It's probably me, though. Love you. Bye.

Sometimes it's nice to have a place to chill out with friends, particularly when the weekend's coming. If you're looking for a place like that, you'll find it every Friday at the Phoenix Radio Wine Bar, hosted by Rachel Work. She'll serve your favorite wine, including a flight of red, white, and rosé every week. You can even buy the House of Flight by requesting a set of three songs with red, white, and rose in the titles. If wine isn't your thing, that's okay. Rachel is sure to have something you like. She's always willing to take requests as well. The Wine Bar is a great place to chat with friends and listen to wonderful music. So stop by, relax, and get ready for the weekend at the Wine Bar every Friday at 6 p.m. UK time, which is usually 1 p.m. Eastern, only on Phoenix Radio.

0: what's up, girl?
1: He stood me up again.
0: Again? Mm-hmm. Well, what's up with this guy? Do you really like him that much?
1: Yes, honey. I love him. He is fine. He does a lot of nice things for me.
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The emphasis is on melody and relaxation, but it may speed up a bit during the second hour. The show's at 10 a.m. in the UK, that's 5 a.m. on the US East Coast, so why not come along and keep me, Richard Bartholomew, awake while I try to wake you up.

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Various members of the family were present, or even family friends, sitting round a table, talking about the week you've had, or maybe the week that you've got coming up, what you're looking forward to, what's been happening, and just generally catching up with one another. 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That's 11 a.m. and 2 p.m. on the East Coast of America. 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I'll be there. Hope to see you there too, round Terry's tea table, for tea time at Terry's, right here on Phoenix Radio.

Hello there, everybody. Fans of Rimba host the Charter Flight, which can be heard on the Phoenix Radio, 6 p.m. in the UK, 1 p.m. here in the East Coast of the United States. Join me for music, fun, and of course, your requests, as well as Al will have the news to keep you totally informed. Hope you'll make us a part of your Saturdays when you climb on board the Charter Flight, in the air and on the air, starting at 6 p.m. in the UK, 1 p.m. here in the East Coast of the States. Hope to see you on board.